0: on home campus sites. Aaron Rodgers is expected to visit the Pittsburgh Steelers, and according to NFL Network's Ian Rappaport, he's considered likely to play for Pittsburgh this season. There's no agreement at this time, but a contract could be finalized during Steelers rookie minicamp this weekend. Knicks forward OG Anunoby is day-to-day after being diagnosed with a right hamstring strain. The Cubs extended their win streak to 9 as they complete a sweep of the Reds 8-3. Jake McCarthy hit a grand slam to lift the Rockies over the Mets 6-2. And the NFL, Kyle Pitts officially signed his $15 million franchise tender.
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0: Stan. By diving from high atop this 50-foot diving board, the amazing Stan will attempt to cram his entire body into this bowl of gravy. Are you ready, amazing Stan?
1: Yeah, I'm ready!
2: Trying to cram too much into too little is a bad idea. Schedule regular exercise so you're always in shape, and you won't have to cram for your PT test.
0: Amazing!
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4: This is your News in One. Reporting for AFN Europe, I'm Army Sergeant Shane Gooden. Obagame Express, the largest multinational maritime exercise in West and Central Africa, concluded in Douala, Cameroon. The annual exercise, facilitated by U.S. 6th Fleet, sponsored by U.S. Africa Command, brought together 30 nations to participate in at-sea and ashore training. The participants exchanged information through class-led training covering maritime law, medical readiness, and command and control techniques. Exercise Director for Obagami Express, U.S. Navy Captain Andrew Cleve, says the exercise serves as a springboard for a year-round security cooperation, and as the training concludes, participants are encouraged to sustain partnerships. Obagami Express enhances the collective capacity to rapidly respond to maritime security challenges. That was your News in One. I'm Army Sergeant Shane Gooden.
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I like them cute and sweet, ghetto and fit. 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

0: New tour, new town. Do you respond like this? Or this? Keeping an honest but positive perspective on your move will help your kids do the same. Pointing them in the direction of school and community activities will help them find their own niche, too, and give them a sense that they're actively involved and not just along for the ride. It can be a real jungle out there when duty calls for a move. But before you do this, remember that with your kids, it's monkey see, monkey do.
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2: From ABC News, I'm Dave Patton. The Trump administration today hitting the Cuban government with new sanctions targeting the already fragile economy. Cuba facing a crippling U.S. oil blockade. ABC's Whit Johnson is in Havana.
3: For weeks, President Trump has repeatedly threatened potential military action against Cuba.
4: Cuba's going to be next. Cuba's a mess. It's a failing country, and they're going to be next.
3: The foreign minister warning of a bloodbath if the U.S. launched an attack.
2: The U.S. launching what it says is a counterattack on Iranian targets after CENTCOM says Iran fired at U.S. destroyers in the Strait of Hormuz today. It comes as the U.S. and Iran try to restart talks to end the war.
5: Sources tell ABC News a major sticking point is what the framework would say about Iran's nuclear program. The president wants Iran to hand over its nuclear material, the enriched uranium, telling me we'll get the enriched material. There will be no enrichment.
2: ABC's Rachel Scott. Officials with the World Health Organization say the latest outbreak of the Hanta virus on board a cruise ship doesn't have the hallmarks of the coronavirus pandemic. Maria Van Kerkhove with the WHO.
6: This is not the same situation we were in 6 years ago. It doesn't spread the same way. Like coronaviruses do. It's very different. It's that close, intimate contact that we've seen. And most hantaviruses don't transmit between people at all.
2: Of those infected on the ship, three people have died. Officials say that those who are in the hospital are stable. 8 years after the first lawsuit was filed against Ohio State, an attorney says 30 former football players have agreed to join a federal suit against the university over sexual abuse of student athletes decades ago by a team doctor. Hundreds say they were abused by Dr. Richard Strauss, who worked at the school from 78 to 98, ABC's Aaron Katursky.
6: This is not the same.
2: He says that Strauss is dead, but Ohio State has sincerely and persistently tried to reconcile with survivors, including settlements with more than 300 of them for $60 million. You're listening to ABC News.
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8: I'm Airman First Class Teresa Figueroa. In the Philippines, the U.S. Army, alongside Philippine and Japanese partners, recently conducted multiple defensive live and dry fire exercises that centered around counter-unmanned aircraft systems weaponry during this year's Balikatan 2026. In Alaska, Red Flag Alaska 26 TAC-1 concluded at Eielson Air Force Base. Realistic air combat training and dynamic flying operations, leveraging the expansive airspace and diverse training environment of the Joint Pacific Alaska Range Complex. And in Korea, U.S. Marines with the 3rd Marine Division executed their first FIM-92 Stinger live fire range during Korean Marine Exchange Program 26.1. This marked another milestone in the unit's capabilities and stance in the Indo-Pacific region. This has been your Pacific Pulse. I'm Airman First Class Teresa Figueroa.
9: From the Fox Sports Studios in Los Angeles, Chris Perfect.
10: The men and women's NCAA basketball tournaments are officially expanding to 76 schools from the previous 68-team bracket. For the men's tournament, the first four will be replaced with 12 games featuring 24 schools in Dayton and one other city to be announced. The women's tournament will have a similar change, but play the preliminary round on home campus sites. Aaron Rodgers is expected to visit the Pittsburgh Steelers, and according to NFL Network's Ian Rappaport, he's considered likely to play for Pittsburgh this season. There's no agreement at this time, but a contract could be finalized during Steelers rookie minicamp this weekend. Knicks forward OG Anunoby is day-to-day after being diagnosed with a right hamstring strain. The Cubs extended their win streak to 9 as they complete a sweep of the Reds 8-3. Jake McCarthy hit a grand slam to lift the Rockies over the Mets 6-2. And the NFL, Kyle Pitts officially signed his $15 million franchise tender.
9: We play the artist you love.
0: AFN, the Eagle.

0: Okay, what are you wearing right now?
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6: I'm Airman First Class Teresa Figueroa. In the Philippines, the U.S. Army, alongside Philippine and Japanese partners, recently conducted multiple defensive live and dry fire exercises that centered around counter-unmanned aircraft systems weaponry during this year's Balikatan 2026. In Alaska, Red Flag Alaska 26 TAC-1 concluded at Eielson Air Force Base. Realistic air combat training and dynamic flying operations, leveraging the expansive airspace and diverse training environment of the Joint Pacific Alaska Range Complex. And in Korea, U.S. Marines with the 3rd Marine Division executed their first FIM-92 Stinger live fire range during Korean Marine Exchange Program 26.1. This marked another milestone in the unit's capabilities and stance in the Indo-Pacific region. This has been your Pacific Pulse. I'm Airman First Class Teresa Figueroa.
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1: At us, so we fired back. I'm Lisa Lacera, Fox News. Those words from President Trump after the U.S. military and Iran's military exchanged fire today. He says negotiations with Iran continue and said again,
2: Iran cannot have a nuclear weapon. It cannot have a nuclear bomb.
1: The president said the ceasefire is still on, adding they better sign the agreement fast. On his upcoming trip to China, the president says is going to proceed.
2: China has been great for us economically, but not for other presidents.
1: China is allied with Iran. The president has said he wants to speak with President Xi about that relationship. The State Department revoking passports from parents who owe thousands of dollars in child support payments.
3: The Trump administration will begin revoking U.S. passports of parents who owe more than $100,000 in unpaid child support, a policy first announced earlier this year. That would likely strip about 2,700 Americans of their passports. But the program is also expanding significantly and could revoke passports of those owing more than $2,500 in unpaid child support. That's a dollar amount set in a 1996 law, the State Department says. The department says the policy is serving as a powerful tool, collecting more than $156 million over the past 5 years.
1: Fox's Jared Halpern at the White House. Health officials across four continents are tracking down and monitoring passengers who left a Hantavirus-stricken cruise ship before a deadly outbreak was detected, and is trying to trace others who may have come into contact with them since then. In Argentina, a team of investigators has yet to leave for the southern town where they suspect the outbreak originated. 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
5: I'm Airman First Class Teresa Figueroa. In the Philippines, the U.S. Army, alongside Philippine and Japanese partners, recently conducted multiple defensive live and dry fire exercises that centered around counter-unmanned aircraft systems weaponry during this year's Balikatan 2026. In Alaska, Red Flag Alaska 26 TAC-1 concluded at Eielson Air Force Base. Realistic air combat training and dynamic flying operations, leveraging the expansive airspace and diverse training environment of the Joint Pacific Alaska Range Complex. And in Korea, U.S. Marines with the 3rd Marine Division executed their first FIM-92 Stinger live fire range during Korean Marine Exchange Program 26.1. This marked another milestone in the unit's capabilities and stance in the Indo-Pacific region. This has been your Pacific Pulse. I'm Airman First Class Teresa Figueroa.
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7: In the NBA playoffs, the Pistons have a 62-56 lead. It is 6.5 minutes left to go in the third quarter. Cade Cunningham only has 9 points and 8 assists. Donovan Mitchell has 17 points for the Cavaliers. At 9:30 Eastern time, the Lakers are in OKC to take on the Thunder. OKC leads that series 1-0. In baseball, the Cubs have won 9 straight. They take down the Reds 8-3. The Nationals top the Twins 7-5. The Yankees knocked out the Rangers 9-2. Pirates outscored the Diamondbacks 4-2. And currently, the Athletics are crushing the Phillies 12-1. It is the bottom of the seventh. Orioles and Marlins are tied up at 3 apiece. It's the top of the eighth. Also tied up at 3 apiece, the Rays and Red Sox. It is the top of the sixth. In the NCAA men's women's basketball tournament, selection committees have approved the expansion of the NCAA tournament to 76 teams starting next season.
8: This is where the music

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0: Today, we're talking workplace safety with Stan. Say hello, Stan. Stan here is extremely cautious about working with power tools, perhaps too cautious. He could wear the recommended safety gear like safety goggles and gloves, but instead he wraps himself in a fortress of bubble wrap. Stan, would you like to add anything? Well, I don't know. Maybe something about always reading the safety warnings? Stan? Oh, that was fun.
1: Oh, thank you.
0: You think I could pop a few more?
2: Honey, what are you making?
3: It's a time machine. I figured that the best way to protect my computer from viruses is to travel to the future and get even more advanced antivirus software.
2: Just in case that doesn't work, they say that the best way to protect your computer is to keep your software up to date and let your system administrator know if something looks wacky.
3: There. I'm done. Let's start her up.
4: What was that again about the software?
2: Just talk to your system administrator, huh?
5: Here are your top stories from Federal News Network. The Department of Veterans Affairs says it's stepping up efforts to identify veterans at risk of suicide. In March, 88% of veterans who received VA health care over the past year completed an annual screening for suicide risk. 96% of veterans flagged as being high risk received a comprehensive follow-up evaluation and support plan. More than half of veteran suicides are cases where the veteran was not recently receiving VA medical care. The Department of Homeland Security is modernizing the electronic health record systems used for immigration detainees. DHS says it has a requirement for an integrated EHR system to serve both Immigration and Customs Enforcement and Customs and Border Protection. DHS plans to release the solicitation for the EHR contract by June 15th, with a contract award expected in the fourth quarter of fiscal 2026. For more on these stories, visit federalnewsnetwork.com. I'm Michelle Sandiford.
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2: From ABC News, I'm Dave Packer. Multiple sources tell ABC News that the CDC has activated their emergency operations center and has classified the hantavirus outbreak at level 3. That's the lowest level of emergency activation and comes after that deadly outbreak on a cruise ship in the Atlantic. Senior fellow at Harvard University's Kennedy School, Dr. Ashish Jha, says that the virus does not spread as easily as COVID.
3: There's one strain, the Andes strain, that's the one that's causing this, does spread from people to people. It's pretty hard. You have to have pretty prolonged contact. This is not casual. This is not a grocery store. It's not being in an elevator with somebody for 30 seconds. You have to have prolonged contact with somebody before you can spread it to them.
2: U.S. and Iran exchanging a new round of strikes after weeks of calm. ABC's Rachel Scott.
4: The Pentagon says Iran fired missiles at American Navy destroyers trying to cross the Strait of Hormuz, and that the U.S. fired back, striking Iranian military facilities and command locations. Central Command describes the American strikes as self-defense. In an interview with Meet, President Trump called them something else, a love tap. Still, Iranians now accuse the U.S. of violating the ceasefire, though the president insists it is still in effect.
2: For 2 days now, investigators in Central California have searched a property related to the disappearance of Kristen Smart. She was last seen leaving a college party in 1996, and her body was never found. In 2022, a man she was with that night, Paul Forrest, was convicted of her kidnapping and murder.
5: The podcast Your Own Backyard is credited with helping crack the case. The host of the show sharing photos of Flores' mother, Susan, answering the door Wednesday when authorities showed up with a search warrant. Prosecutors believe Smart may have been buried on property owned by the Flores family.
2: ABC's Trevor Ault. Twisters slamming Mississippi, leaving a devastating trail of destruction across the South. Hundreds of homes now destroyed and at least 17 people are reported injured. 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
6: Stories from Federal News Network. The Department of Veterans Affairs says it's stepping up efforts to identify veterans at risk of suicide. In March, 88% of veterans who received VA health care over the past year completed an annual screening for suicide risk. 96% of veterans flagged as being high risk received a comprehensive follow-up evaluation and support plan. More than half of veteran suicides are cases where the veteran was not recently receiving VA medical care. The Department of Homeland Security is modernizing the electronic health record systems used for immigration detainees. DHS says it has a requirement for an integrated EHR system to serve both Immigration and Customs Enforcement and Customs and Border Protection. DHS plans to release the solicitation for the EHR contract by June 15th, with a contract award expected in the fourth quarter of fiscal 2026. For more on these stories, visit federalnewsnetwork.com. I'm Michelle Sandiford.
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8: Since being down 3-1 to the Orlando Magic, the Pistons have won 5 straight games.
9: Left swing now to Cade against Strus. Cade with a step back long. Go! That shot was murder. And he got nothing but net.
8: Pistons Radio Network on the call. They now lead the series over the Cavaliers 2-0 after defeating them 107-97. Cade Cunningham led the way with 25 points and 10 assists. On the losing side, Donovan Mitchell did have 31 points and 6 assists. James Harden struggled. He was 3 of 13 from the field. He only had 10 points and also struggled with some 4 turnovers. In the NFL, the Vikings are signing former 49ers wide receiver Juwan Jennings to a 1-year deal worth up to $13 million. He'll join Justin Jefferson and Jordan Addison in Minnesota.

0: you see that? You see that play? See the name on that jersey? Same as right here on these ABUs. That's my kid.
1: Yeah, nice play.
0: It's almost like I'm there. I'm so glad I got to see that.
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0: People call me the official. I'm an official kind of guy. You know what I like? Official things. Rental cars, lodging, and meals. Know what I don't like? Movies, clothing, and toiletries. I don't like these things because they're not official. 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You should only use that card for official business travel. If you don't, you could receive an official written warning, an official suspension, or even an official discharge. And I should know, officially.
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2: This is your News in One. Reporting for AFN Europe, I'm Army Sergeant Shane Gooden. Ogame Express, the largest multinational maritime exercise in West and Central Africa, concluded in Douala, Cameroon. The annual exercise, facilitated by U.S. 6th Fleet, sponsored by U.S. Africa Command, brought together 30 nations to participate in at-sea and ashore training. The participants exchanged information through class-led training covering maritime law, medical readiness, and command and control techniques. Exercise Director for Obagami Express, U.S. Navy Captain Andrew Cleves, says the exercise serves as a springboard for a year-round security cooperation, and as the training concludes, participants are encouraged to sustain partnerships. Obagami Express enhances the collective capacity to rapidly respond to maritime security challenges. That was your News in One. I'm Army Sergeant Shane Gooden.

0: In high school, Schiffer Mincer wanted to do a little something for the homeless. So when she visited them, she brought her needle and thread.
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0: Soon she was sewing anything that could be sewn.
1: Thank you, young lady. 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
0: And Schiffer's little something became a big deal.
2: It's been a long time since all my buttons matched.
0: Some people may say, so what can I do? But Schiffer Mincer says,
1: so that's what I do.
0: 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So when she visited them, she brought her needle and thread.
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0: Soon she was sewing anything that could be sewn.
1: Thank you, young lady. 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
0: And Schiffer's little something became a big deal.
2: It's been a long time since all my buttons matched.
0: Some people may say, so what can I do? But Schiffer Mincer says,
1: so that's what I do.
0: Volunteering. 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
1: A love tap. I'm Sue Guzman, Fox News. The United States carrying out retaliatory strikes on Iranian military facilities Thursday after American ships came under attack in the Strait of Hormuz. But as Fox's Kevin Cork tells us, the president insists the ceasefire is still in effect.
2: Despite continued suffering by the Iranian people and the billowing capacity problems, it also continues to get hammered by U.S. forces. CENTCOM telling Fox tonight that American forces responded with self-defense strikes on Iran targets after three U.S. Navy destroyers came under missile and drone fire. Now, multiple reports tell us that the military targeted three Iranian ports abutting the strait, Bandar Abbas, Bandar Kargan, and Keshem. Here's what the president said about Iran on Truth Social. Iran's not a normal country. They are led by lunatics. If they had the chance to use a nuclear weapon, they would do it without question.
1: The United Arab Emirates Ministry of Defense has announced that that country's air defenses are now actively engaging with a missile and drone attack early Friday. President Trump threatening new tariffs on Europe if a trade deal is not approved by July 4th.
3: The European Union Parliament has yet to formally approve a trade deal with the U.S. announced last year in Scotland. Now President Trump says the 27-member EU has until July 4th to deliver its side of the deal, or tariffs would jump much higher. President Trump says he set that deadline during a phone call with European Commission President Ursula von der Leyen. The agreement would cap tariffs at 15% on most imports from Europe and zero out European tariffs on most American goods. At the White House, Jared Halpern, Fox News.
1: State Department will begin revoking the U.S. passports of thousands of parents who owe $100,000 or more in unpaid child support. The revocation would apply to about 2,700 parents who've fallen behind. 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
4: This is your News in One. Reporting for AFN Europe, I'm Army Sergeant Shane Gooden.
5: Ogame Express, the largest multinational maritime exercise in West and Central Africa, concluded in Douala, Cameroon.
4: The annual exercise, facilitated by U.S. 6th Fleet, sponsored by U.S. Africa Command, brought together 30 nations to participate in at-sea and ashore training. The participants exchanged information through class-led training covering maritime law, medical readiness, and command and control techniques. Exercise Director for Obagami Express, U.S. Navy Captain Andrew Cleves, says the exercise serves as a springboard for a year-round security cooperation, and as the training concludes, participants are encouraged to sustain partnerships. Obagami Express enhances the collective capacity to rapidly respond to maritime security challenges. That was your News in One. I'm Army Sergeant Shane Gooden.
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7: In the NBA playoffs, the Lakers are hanging around in OKC. They're on top 52-49, 2 minutes left to go in the second quarter. Austin Reeves has 13 points. He's leading the way for the Lakers. Shai Gilgeous-Alexander only has 8 points. He's leading the way for the Thunder. Earlier, the Pistons have won 5 straight games. They defeat the Cavaliers 107-97. They took a 2-0 series lead. Cade Cunningham had 25 points and 10 assists, while Tobias Harris had 21 points, and he's had 7 straight 20-plus point playoff games. James Harden struggled for the Cavaliers. He was 3 of 13 from the field. Donovan Mitchell had 31 points and 6 assists in a losing effort. Former NBA player PJ Tucker announced his retirement from the NBA after 20 years, 14 of those years in the league. And in the NFL, the Vikings are signing former 49ers wide receiver Juwan Jennings to a 1-year deal worth up to $8 million.
6: Top tracks. Trusted source.

0: John Paul Jones was a hero of the American Revolutionary War and is often called the father of the American Navy. Scottish by birth and Virginian by choice, he volunteered early in the War of Independence. During the most famous of his daring naval raids along the British coast, his outgunned ship was on fire and taking on water. When asked if he would admit defeat, he famously replied,
1: "I have not yet begun to fight."
0: In the end, the British commander surrendered. John Paul Jones, an American patriot.
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5: Here are your top stories from Federal News Network. The Department of Veterans Affairs says it's stepping up efforts to identify veterans at risk of suicide. In March, 88% of veterans who received VA health care over the past year completed an annual screening for suicide risk. 96% of veterans flagged as being high risk received a comprehensive follow-up evaluation and support plan. More than half of veteran suicides are cases where the veteran was not recently receiving VA medical care. The Department of Homeland Security is modernizing the electronic health record systems used for immigration detainees. DHS says it has a requirement for an integrated EHR system to serve both Immigration and Customs Enforcement and Customs and Border Protection. DHS plans to release the solicitation for the EHR contract by June 15th, with a contract award expected in the fourth quarter of fiscal 2026. For more on these stories, visit federalnewsnetwork.com. I'm Michelle Sandefur.
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0: Some things in life can be just plain intimidating.
1: All right, class, you may turn your test papers over and begin.
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2: From ABC News, I'm Dave Pack. New reaction from President Trump as the U.S. and Iran trade attacks. He visited the reflecting pool in front of the Lincoln Memorial on Thursday night, went to inspect his latest project, a new blue-colored coating for the pool. But reporters asked him about attacks from Iran on U.S. destroyers Thursday.
3: Yeah, it is. They trifled with us today. We blew them away. They trifled. I call that a trifle. I'll let you know when there's no ceasefire. You won't have to know. If there's no ceasefire, you're not going to have to know. You're just going to have to look at one big glow coming out of Iran.
2: The latest numbers from the hantavirus outbreak on a cruise ship in the Atlantic, 3 deaths among 12 suspected or confirmed cases of the virus. Officials with the World Health Organization say the outbreak doesn't have the hallmarks of the coronavirus pandemic. Maria Van Kerkhove with the WHO.
4: This is not the same situation we were in 6 years ago. It doesn't spread the same way like coronaviruses do. It's very different. It's that close, intimate contact that we've seen. And most hantaviruses don't transmit between people at all.
2: Still, as a precaution, the CDC classifying the hantavirus outbreak a level 3 emergency response, the lowest level of emergency activation. A federal appeals court in Washington heard a case involving Arizona Senator Mark Kelly and the video he made with other lawmakers urging service members to reject illegal orders from the Pentagon. Kelly after the hearing.
5: What I said was a true and accurate statement of the law. It's literally written into the DOD's law of war manual.
2: Defense Secretary Pete Hegseth called Kelly's comments seditious and a push for legal action to demote him, which would also strip him of some of his retirement benefits. Experts say there were 3 tornadoes that roared across parts of southern Mississippi on late Wednesday. Despite hundreds of damaged homes, everyone survived. 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
7: I'm Airman First Class Teresa Figueroa. In the Philippines, the U.S. Army, alongside Philippine and Japanese partners, recently conducted multiple defensive live and dry fire exercises that centered around counter-unmanned aircraft systems weaponry during this year's Balikatan 2026. In Alaska, Red Flag Alaska 26 TAC-1 concluded at Eielson Air Force Base. Realistic air combat training and dynamic flying operations, leveraging the expansive airspace and diverse training environment of the Joint Pacific Alaska Range Complex. And in Korea, U.S. Marines with the 3rd Marine Division executed their first FIM-92 Stinger live fire range during Korean Marine Exchange Program 26.1. This marked another milestone in the unit's capabilities and stance in the Indo-Pacific region. This has been your Pacific Pulse. I'm Airman First Class Teresa Figueroa.
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9: The NBA playoffs, the Thunder on top of the Lakers, 93-80, 11 and a half minutes left to go in the fourth quarter. LeBron James has 14 points, 5 assists, and 2 rebounds for LA. Austin Reeves has 23 points. On the OKC side, Shai Gilgeous-Alexander was in foul trouble. He has 13 points. He just got back into the game. AJ Mitchell leading the way for OKC. He has 20 points. A little bit earlier today, the Pistons took a 2-0 series lead after they took down the Cavaliers 107-97. Cade Cunningham had 25 points and 10 assists. Knicks forward OG Anunoby is day-to-day with a hamstring strain and is listed as questionable for Game 3 on Friday against the 76ers. In the NHL playoffs, the Hurricanes top the Flyers 4-1. They have taken a 3-0 series lead. In the NFL, the Vikings are signing former 49ers wide receiver Juwan Jennings to a 1-year deal.
0: Start your day with the Eagle.

Good morning and happy Friday, Angelique. You're listening to The Slow Rush with DJ Mojo, also known as A1C Moses Vasquez. Coming up, I've got a weather update and some stories about animals and modernizing.

All right, I have your weather update for you here. It is currently sunny, nice and sunny out, and it's 66 degrees. Sunny conditions will continue all day, and wind gusts are up to 8 miles per hour. The real feel, because it's so sunny outside, is a 70 degrees. Today's high is going to be 81, and it looks like it's going to peak around 4 o'clock this afternoon with a low of 54 tonight. Saturday and Sunday are also going to be beautiful with highs of 84 and lows of 58 and 59, respectively. It's safe to say it's going to be a good weekend. So make sure you're hydrating, make sure you're having fun, and make sure you are wearing sun protection.

historic shift in how we train. The 2026 NDAA has officially ended the use of live animals in combat trauma exercises. Let me tell you more in a little.

As of the 2026 fiscal year, long ago, the U.S. military has officially completed its transition away from using live animals such as goats and pigs for trauma training. Under the 2026 National Defense Authorization Act, all medical and combat medic training must now utilize high-fidelity human simulators or mannequins or cavators. This shift isn't just about animal welfare, it's about better medicine. Modern simulators can now mimic human anatomy and physiological responses to battlefield wounds more accurately than any animal model. For our medical personnel here at Interlick, this means training on technology that perfectly replicates the golden hour of trauma care. We are proving that we can be a more compassionate force without sacrificing a single second of our life-saving lethality on the battlefield. Leading with technology is saving lives with precision. Master the new simulators and keep our warfighters in the fight.

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3: As the month of the military child draws to a close, the stories of families joining airmen overseas offers a powerful reminder that readiness has always extended beyond the flight line. 80 years ago, on April 28, 1946, 20 adults and 10 children stepped ashore in Bremerhaven, Germany, beginning a journey that would reshape the American military presence in Europe. In the immediate aftermath of World War II, U.S. forces in Europe were largely unaccompanied. Yet even as demobilization efforts reduced troop numbers, planners within U.S. Air Force bases in Europe recognized a different kind of need. By early 1946, logistics leaders were already exploring how to house families, laying the groundwork for the support systems still in place today. The arrival of families marked more than a logistical milestone. It signaled a turning point. What had begun as a temporary occupation force was evolving into a sustained presence. As stability gradually returned to post-war Germany, leaders understood that strengthening the force meant reuniting it. Families would no longer remain an ocean away. They would become part of the mission. Over the decades, that decision has shaped communities all across the USAFE area of responsibility. 80 years later, the legacy of those first arrivals continues. Behind every mission is a network of support, spouses, children, and families, whose presence reinforces readiness and underscores a simple truth. The strength of the Air Force has always been built not only by those in uniform, but by those who stand beside them. For more information, visit www.usafe.mil. Reporting from Interlake Air Base, Senior Airman Colin Wesson.
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old and just getting started. The B-52J is officially a go, and the first two Stratoforces are heading to Texas for a total transmission. Transformation. I'll tell you more in a little.

The Air Force Life Cycle Management Center reached a historic milestone this week, officially completing the critical design review for the B-52 commercial engine replacement program on May 4th. This clears the way for the legendary Stratofortress to be redesigned as the B-52J. Later this year, the first two aircraft will arrive at Boeing's facility in San Antonio to swap their 1960s-era Pratt & Whitney engines for the new Rolls-Royce F-130s. This isn't just a tune-up, it's a total overhaul that includes a new radar system, digital cockpit controls, and modernized subsystems designed to keep the B-52 in the fight until at least 2050. By modernizing our heavy strike capability, we are ensuring that the Air Force's long-range deterrent remains credible in a contested environment for generations to come. It's a perfect example of taking a proven heritage platform and giving it a 21st century lethality. Heritage means high tech to keep our global reach secure. Stay dedicated to the sustainment mission and keep Big T ready for the future fight.

0: 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The USO has now changed their hours. 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

0: under strain. I'm Sue Guzman, Fox News. United Arab Emirates says it's responding to a missile and drone attack from Iran on Friday, and it comes as the U.S. carried out retaliatory strikes on Iranian military facilities Thursday. This after American ships came under attack in the Strait of Hormuz. Fox's Kevin Cork reports.
1: Despite continued suffering by the Iranian people and the billowing capacity problems, it also continues to get hammered by U.S. forces. CENTCOM telling Fox tonight that American forces responded with self-defense strikes on Iran targets after three U.S. Navy destroyers came under missile and drone fire. Now, multiple reports tell us that the military targeted three Iranian ports abutting the strait, Bandar Abbas, Bandar Kargan, and Keshem. Here's what the president said about Iran on Truth Social. Iran's not a normal country. They are led by lunatics. If they had the chance to use a nuclear weapon, they would do it without question.
0: President Trump is threatening new tariffs on Europe if a trade agreement is not reached soon. Here's Fox's Jared Halpern.
2: The European Union Parliament has yet to formally approve a trade deal with the U.S. announced last year in Scotland. Now President Trump says the 27-member EU has until July 4th to deliver its side of the deal, or tariffs would jump much higher. President Trump says he set that deadline during a phone call with European Commission President Ursula von der Leyen. The agreement would cap tariffs at 15% on most imports from Europe and zero out European tariffs on most American goods. At the White House, Jared Halpern, Fox News.
0: Florida Governor Ron DeSantis saying Thursday that the immigration detention center known as Alligator Alcatraz in the Everglades was always meant to be temporary. His comments come the same day the New York Times reported state and federal officials were in talks to shut down the facility. 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
3: Here are your top stories from Federal News Network. The Department of Veterans Affairs says it's stepping up efforts to identify veterans at risk of suicide. In March, 88% of veterans who received VA health care over the past year completed an annual screening for suicide risk. 96% of veterans flagged as being high risk received a comprehensive follow-up evaluation and support plan. More than half of veteran suicides are cases where the veteran was not recently receiving VA medical care. The Department of Homeland Security is modernizing the electronic health record systems used for immigration detainees. DHS says it has a requirement for an integrated EHR system to serve both Immigration and Customs Enforcement and Customs and Border Protection. DHS plans to release the solicitation for the EHR contract by June 15th, with a contract award expected in the fourth quarter of fiscal 2026. For more on these stories, visit federalnewsnetwork.com. I'm Michelle Sandiford.
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5: The Thunder surprisingly held on to beat the Lakers.
6: Hero rather loses the ball as Wiggins takes it away and the horn sounds. Game two is over. OKC's in command of this series as a one seed against the number four seeded Lakers. And the Thunder are 8-0 all time when they've led 2-0 in a best of seven playoff series. Streamers cascade down at Paycom Center as Oklahoma City for the second time in this series wins by 18, 125-107 the final in this game.
5: Thunder Radio Network on the call. You heard it. 125-107. The OKC Thunder have a 2-0 lead over the Lakers. The Lakers shot 51% from the field. Just wasn't enough. Austin Reeves had a playoff career high 31 points. LeBron James had 23. Pistons have won five straight. They took down the Cavs 107-97. In the NHL playoffs, the Hurricanes topped the Flyers 4-1. In baseball, the Rays defeat the Red Sox 8-4.
4: Yeah. AFN the Eagle.
7: Serving America's best. One track.
8: All I ever wanted was a black Grand National. Being rational, giving what they asked for.

this TV off. Ain't with my type activities, and don't you get involved. Hey, what? How many shit I seen? Send them all. Take a risk or take a trip. You know I'm tripping for my dog. Who you with? Couple sergeants and lieutenants for the get back. This revolution been televised. I fell through with the knickknacks. Hey, young, get your chili up. Yeah, I meant that. Hey, blackout. If they act out, yeah, I did that. Hey, what's up, though? I hate them just hating on them. Can they both? I hate them hating on them. And they both broke. If you ain't coming for no chili, what you come for? Feel like he entitled, cause he knew me since a kid. I cut my granny off and she don't see it how I see it. Got a

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4: Good morning, Interlake. You're listening to The Slow Rush with DJ Mojo, also known as A1C Moses Vasquez. During this hour, I got your weather update and some more information on fitness and finance.

All right, I have your weather update for you here. Currently, it is nice and sunny outside, 70 degrees. Sunny conditions will continue all day, but wind gusts are up to 8 miles per hour. The real feel is 75 because that sun is shining. The high today is going to be 81 degrees, and it looks like it's going to peak around 4 o'clock this afternoon. Tonight's low is going to be 54, and tomorrow and Sunday are going to be both beautiful days with highs of 84 and lows of 58 and 59, respectively. So it's safe to say, make sure you get out, make sure you're hydrating, make sure you're wearing sun protection, and enjoy your weekend.

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I'm trying to put

body composition is back as a scored component worth 20 points of your total 100. The standard is the waist to height ratio, and the magic number is less than 0.55 to stay in the low risk category. To help you perform your best, the Air Force now allows active duty members to complete this measurement up to 5 days before their physical assessment. 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If you're a Titan in the reserve or guard,

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1: The Department of the Air Force is launching a new program to secure top-tier artificial intelligence talent. To maintain a decisive edge in the future fight, the Air Force has approved a total force strategy focused on three key areas: recruiting, training, and retaining AI professionals. This plan, aligned with the Department of War's AI directive, aims to turn data into a direct operational advantage. To attract new talent, the Air Force is streamlining hiring and offering competitive financial incentives. For those already in the service, including Guard and Reserve members, a new dual-track career model is being established. This allows AI specialists to advance as technical experts without being forced into traditional management roles. On the training front, the department is shifting away from simple course completion toward a model that requires actual validation of skill. Officials say these moves will allow the department to move at the speed of industry, directly bolstering national security. For more information, visit www.usafi.mil. Reporting from Interlake Air Base, Senior Airman Colin Wesson.
0: That wraps up your Interlake Update. Stay tuned for more of today's hit music.
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Also, don't forget your updated pet travel reimbursement. As of 2024 and continuing through 2026 and beyond, you can be reimbursed up to $2,000 for OCONUS pet transportation costs. 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

0: 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Head on over to the Big City Bowl for their Night Strike Special. 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

0: sources tell ABC News that the CDC has activated their emergency operations center and has classified the Hantavirus outbreak at level 3. That's the lowest level of emergency activation and comes after that deadly outbreak on a cruise ship in the Atlantic. Senior fellow at Harvard University's Kennedy School, Dr. Ashish Jha, says that the virus does not spread as easily as COVID.
1: There's one strain, the Andy strain, that's the one that's causing this, does spread from people to people. It's pretty hard. You have to have pretty prolonged contact. This is not casual. This is not a grocery store. It's not being in an elevator with somebody for 30 seconds. You have to have prolonged contact with somebody before you can spread it to them.
0: U.S. and Iran exchanging a new round of strikes after weeks of calm. ABC's Rachel Scott.
2: The Pentagon says Iran fired missiles at American Navy destroyers trying to cross the Strait of Hormuz, and that the U.S. fired back, striking Iranian military facilities and command locations. Central Command describes the American strikes as self-defense. In an interview with Meet, President Trump called them something else. A love tap. Still, Iranians now accuse the U.S. of violating the ceasefire, though the president insists it is still in effect.
0: For 2 days now, investigators in Central California have searched a property related to the disappearance of Kristen Smart. She was last seen leaving a college party in 1996, and her body was never found. In 2022, a man she was with that night, Paul Forrest, was convicted of her kidnapping and murder.
3: The podcast Your Own Backyard is credited with helping crack the case. The host of the show sharing photos of Flores's mother, Susan, answering the door Wednesday when authorities showed up with a search warrant. Prosecutors believe Smart may have been buried on property owned by the Flores family.
0: ABC's Trevor Ault. Twister slamming Mississippi, leaving a devastating trail of destruction across the South. Hundreds of homes now destroyed and at least 17 people are reported injured. 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
5: I'm Airman First Class Teresa Figueroa. In the Philippines, the U.S. Army, alongside Philippine and Japanese partners, recently conducted multiple defensive live and dry fire exercises that centered around counter-unmanned aircraft systems weaponry during this year's Balikatan 2026. In Alaska, Red Flag Alaska 26 TAC-1 concluded at Eielson Air Force Base. Realistic air combat training and dynamic flying operations, leveraging the expansive airspace and diverse training environment of the Joint Pacific Alaska Range Complex. And in Korea, U.S. Marines with the 3rd Marine Division executed their first FIM-92 Stinger live fire range during Korean Marine Exchange Program 26.1. This marked another milestone in the unit's capabilities and stance in the Indo-Pacific region. This has been your Pacific Pulse. I'm Airman First Class Teresa Figueroa.
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7: The Detroit Pistons have won 5 straight games.
8: 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Cade with a step back, long go! That shot was murder! And he got nothing but net!
7: Pistons Radio Network on the call. They took down the Cavaliers 107-97 and take a 2-0 series lead. Cade Cunningham had 25 points and 10 assists. Tobias Harris had 21 points. On the losing side, Donovan Mitchell added 31 points. James Harden struggled. He only had 10 points and 2 of those were in the second half. The Thunder held on to take down the Lakers 125-107 and take a 2-0 series lead to continue their 7-game win streak in the postseason. Austin Reeves had a playoff career high 31 points, and Shea Gilgeous-Alexander had 22. In the NHL playoffs, the Hurricanes topped the Flyers 4-1. Baseball wins for the Rays and Cubs.

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5: Good morning. I'm sure like you're listening to The Slow Rush with DJ Mojo, also known as A1C Moses Vasquez. During this hour, I have another weather update for you and some more information for you. But for right now, let's get back to the music.

All right, I got your weather update for you. Right now, it is beautiful outside, sunny, and 74 degrees out. Sunny conditions will continue for the rest of the day, and wind gusts will be up to 8 miles per hour. The high today is going to be 81, and it looks like it's going to peak around 4 o'clock this afternoon. The real feel outside is 78 degrees because that sun is shining on us. Tomorrow and Sunday is also looking to be very beautiful, a very beautiful weekend actually. Both highs, 84 degrees, and the lows are 57 and 59 respectively. So it's safe to say is make sure you're having a wonderful weekend, a safe weekend, and make sure you're hydrating and wearing sunscreen.

0: Yeah.
1: The high side just got a major intelligence boost. The Pentagon just cleared seven tech giants to deploy advanced AI on our most classified networks, secured classified networks. Let me tell you more in a little.

historic move this week. The Department of War announced new agreements with seven leading AI firms, including OpenAI, NVIDIA, and SpaceX, to deploy their capabilities directly onto impact level 6 and 7 classified networks. This is a massive leap forward for the AI acceleration strategy signed by Secretary Hegseth earlier this year. By bringing these tools into the classified environment, we are moving past simple chatbots and into agentic AI that can synthesize massive amounts of data in real time. For Titans, this means intelligence sorting and mission planning tasks that used to take days can now be completed in minutes. The goal is clear: becoming an AI-first warfighting force that maintains a decision superiority in, even in the most complex operational environments. If you're working on the high side, look for these new integrations to begin streamlining your workflows by the end of this quarter. Decision speed is combat power. Master the new tools, maintain operational security, and outpace the adversary.

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3: As the month of the military child draws to a close, the stories of families joining airmen overseas offers a powerful reminder that readiness has always extended beyond the flight line. 80 years ago, on April 28, 1946, 20 adults and 10 children stepped ashore in Bremerhaven, Germany, beginning a journey that would reshape the American military presence in Europe. In the immediate aftermath of World War II, U.S. forces in Europe were largely unaccompanied. Yet even as demobilization efforts reduced troop numbers, planners within U.S. Air Force bases in Europe recognized a different kind of need. By early 1946, logistics leaders were already exploring how to house families, laying the groundwork for the support systems still in place today. The arrival of families marked more than a logistical milestone. It signaled a turning point. What had begun as a temporary occupation force was evolving into a sustained presence. As stability gradually returned to post-war Germany, leaders understood that strengthening the force meant reuniting it. Families would no longer remain an ocean away. They would become part of the mission. Over the decades, that decision has shaped communities all across the USAFE area of responsibility. 80 years later, the legacy of those first arrivals continues. Behind every mission is a network of support, spouses, children, and families, whose presence reinforces readiness and underscores a simple truth. The strength of the Air Force has always been built not only by those in uniform, but by those who stand beside them. For more information, visit www.usafe.mil. Reporting from Interlake Air Base, Senior Airman Colin Wesson.
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And with that, stick around for more music and the stories right here on The Slow Rush. 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

0: Unhinged. I'm Sue Guzman, Fox News. And the shaky ceasefire with Iran coming under strain. The United Arab Emirates says it is responding to missile and drone attacks from Iran this Friday. This as the United States carried out retaliatory strikes on Iranian military facilities Thursday when American ships came under attack in the Strait of Hormuz.
1: Central Command says U.S. Navy destroyers were moving through the Strait of Hormuz to the Gulf of Oman when they came under an unprovoked attack from Iran. U.S. forces responded, striking back at those launch sites. On Truth Social, President Trump says, quote, great damage was done to the Iranian attackers and that numerous small boats were completely destroyed. And next week, of course, President Trump will travel to Beijing. He says a peace agreement with Iran could be reached before he leaves on that trip. But he also says that if it doesn't happen, he will resume bombing in Tehran.
0: Fox's Ashley Webster. Meanwhile, Fox's Lucas Thomason reports that a Chinese-owned ship was struck in Iran, but the Strait of Hormuz. U.S. Ambassador to the United Nations Michael Walls confirming that a Chinese media report was correct and that a large refined products tanker was struck by an Iranian projectile off the United Arab Emirates Algiers port on Monday. President Trump is threatening new tariffs on Europe if a trade agreement is not reached soon. More from Fox's Jared Halpern.
2: The European Union Parliament has yet to formally approve a trade deal with the U.S. announced last year in Scotland. Now President Trump says the 27-member EU has until July 4th to deliver its side of the deal, or tariffs would jump much higher. President Trump says he set that deadline during a phone call with European Commission President Ursula von der Leyen. The agreement would cap tariffs at 15% on most imports from Europe.
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3: Stories from Federal News Network. The Department of Veterans Affairs says it's stepping up efforts to identify veterans at risk of suicide. In March, 88% of veterans who received VA health care over the past year completed an annual screening for suicide risk. 96% of veterans flagged as being high risk received a comprehensive follow-up evaluation and support plan. More than half of veteran suicides are cases where the veteran was not recently receiving VA medical care. The Department of Homeland Security is modernizing the electronic health record systems used for immigration detainees. DHS says it has a requirement for an integrated EHR system to serve both Immigration and Customs Enforcement and Customs and Border Protection. DHS plans to release the solicitation for the EHR contract by June 15th, with a contract award expected in the fourth quarter of fiscal 2026. For more on these stories, visit federalnewsnetwork.com. I'm Michelle Sandefur.
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5: The Detroit Pistons have won 5 straight games.
6: Left wing, now to Cade against Struce. Cade with a step back, long go! That shot was murder! And he got nothing but net!
5: Pistons Radio Network on the call. They took down the Cavaliers 107-97 to take a 2-0 series lead. Cade Cunningham had 25 points and 10 assists. Tobias Harris had 21 points. On the losing side, Donovan Mitchell added 31 points. James Harden struggled. He only had 10 points and 2 of those were in the second half. The Thunder held on to take down the Lakers 125-107 to take a 2-0 series lead to continue their 7-game win streak in the postseason. Austin Reeves had a playoff career high 31 points, and Shai Gilgeous-Alexander had 22. In the NHL playoffs, the Hurricanes topped the Flyers 4-1. Baseball wins for the Rays and Cubs.

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5: Good morning, Answer Lake. You're listening to The Slow Rush with DJ Mojo, also known as A1C Moses Vasquez. In my final hour, I have my final weather update for you and some news about travel and health.
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All right, I have your final weather update for this morning. It is currently 77 degrees outside, very sunny, very beautiful, bright out. Today's high is going to be 81 degrees, and that looks like it's going to peak around 4 o'clock this afternoon. The real feel is 80 degrees, so yeah, it's getting pretty warm out there. Tomorrow and Sunday, the weekend, is going to be very beautiful. Highs of 84 and lows of 57 and 58, respectively. Make sure you're hydrating, make sure you have sunscreen, make sure you have a great weekend, because it's going to be beautiful out there.

The wait is over. The Real ID Act is now being fully enforced at every TSA checkpoint in the United States. If you're flying home this summer, your state driver's license must have the Real ID star on the upper right corner. If your license isn't compliant, the TSA has introduced a backup called Confirm ID, but it comes with a catch. You have to complete an online verification and pay a $45 fee for a 10-day travel window. For us Titans, the good news is that your common access card and military dependent IDs are fully accepted alternatives to a Real ID. However, if you're traveling with family members who don't have military IDs or passports, ensure they check their state licenses now. The $45 Confirm ID fee is not reimbursable for Department of War service members and civilians on official travel, so verify those stars before you head into the terminal. Your military ID is your golden ticket, but your family

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1: The Department of the Air Force is launching a new program to secure top-tier artificial intelligence talent. 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This plan, aligned with the Department of War's AI directive, aims to turn data into a direct operational advantage. 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This allows AI specialists to advance as technical experts without being forced into traditional management roles. On the training front, the department is shifting away from simple course completion toward a model that requires actual validation of skill. Officials say these moves will allow the department to move at the speed of industry, directly bolstering national security. For more information, visit www.usafi.mil. Reporting from Interlick Air Base, Senior Airman Colin Wesson.
0: That wraps up your Interlick Update. 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
9: That is it for me today. Thank you for spending your morning here on The Slow Rush. I'm DJ Mojo. Tune in later today at 1 p.m. for the drop with DJ Fortnite right here on AFN Interlick The Eagle, serving America's best.

0: News. I'm Brian Clark. The CDC is closely monitoring the hantavirus outbreak. As sources say, the agency's classified the deadly outbreak as a level 3 emergency. That means the risk to the general public remains low, but officials are paying attention, says ABC's Lionel Moise.
1: Health officials are tracking dozens of passengers who left the cruise ship April 24th, nearly 2 weeks after the first passenger died on board. About 30 people from around the world, including here in the U.S., returned home before contact tracing began. At least 7 people across 5 states, from California to Virginia, are being monitored for symptoms, and so far no symptoms have been reported.
0: 3 people worldwide have died. There are 6 other confirmed cases, and President Trump told ABC he has been briefed on the outbreak.
2: We have a lot of people, a lot of great people are studying it. It should be fine. We hope.
0: ABC also asked the president how close the U.S. could be to a deal with Iran.
2: Could happen any day. Could, and it might not happen, but it could happen any day. I believe they want the deal more than I do.
0: Both sides exchanging a new round of strikes Thursday. The Pentagon called its attack self-defense after Iran fired at U.S. destroyers at the Strait of Hormuz. But the president says the ceasefire is still in effect as the conflict continues to push fuel prices higher. Hackers have breached a computer system used by thousands of schools and universities across the country. The system's called Canvas. It's used by students and instructors for assignments and communications, says ABC's Brianna Gallagher.
3: While no sensitive personal information has been stolen, students largely remain a target here for scammers. What the hackers have obtained includes emails, names, messages, and student ID numbers. According to experts, the group behind this attack isn't necessarily using the information. They're likely selling it to others.
0: You're listening to ABC News.
4: This is your News in One. Reporting for AFN Europe, I'm Army Sergeant Shane Gooden. Ogame Express, the largest multinational maritime exercise in West and Central Africa, concluded in Douala, Cameroon. The annual exercise, facilitated by U.S. 6th Fleet, sponsored by U.S. Africa Command, brought together 30 nations to participate in at-sea and ashore training. The participants exchanged information through class-led training covering maritime law, medical readiness, and command and control techniques. Exercise Director for Obagami Express, U.S. Navy Captain Andrew Cleve, says the exercise serves as a springboard for a year-round security cooperation, and as the training concludes, participants are encouraged to sustain partnerships. Obagami Express enhances the collective capacity to rapidly respond to maritime security challenges. That was your News in One. I'm Army Sergeant Shane Gooden.
5: 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Here's Brianna Murrow.
6: The Detroit Pistons have won 5 straight games.
7: Left swing now to Cade against Strus. Cade with a step back long. Go! That shot was murder. And he got nothing but net.
6: Pistons radio network on the call. They took down the Cavaliers 107-97 and take a 2-0 series lead. Cade Cunningham had 25 points and 10 assists. Tobias Harris had 21 points. On the losing side, Donovan Mitchell added 31 points. James Harden struggled. He only had 10 points and 2 of those were in the second half. The Thunder held on to take down the Lakers 125-107 and take a 2-0 series lead to continue their 7-game win streak in the postseason. Austin Reeves had a playoff career high 31 points, and Shai Gilgeous-Alexander had 22. In the NHL playoffs, the Hurricanes topped the Flyers 4-1. Baseball wins for the Rays and Cubs.

0: Imagine, if you will, devices that would allow you to access information about anything from anywhere. Small enough to fit inside your pocket. These remarkable instruments...
1: Let's skip down to where it says all information stored on laptops, tablets, and removable media to be given the same care as stuff on your government desktop and network systems, okay?
0: Highly illogical.
1: What?
0: Live long and prosper.
1: Oh, come on.
0: Fascinating.
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2: Who left the skateboard on the stairs?
1: Oh, come on, people. The trash goes in the dumpster.
0: Don't let it come to this.
3: Parking lot. Look at that. Stupid car.
0: Be a good neighbor.
4: Hey, why don't you guys come over for dinner?
0: You might be glad you did.
4: Bob's making ribs.
5: Let's say you're forward deployed way out in the boonies and you see or hear something that's a little off. What are you going to do? Well, you're going to let someone know, right? Because you could be under attack. Same thing regarding your government computer. If you notice it starting to act anything but normal, it and the network it's connected to could be suffering from a virus attack or a security breach. If that's the case, don't sit on it. Contact your system administrator immediately.
6: Top stories from Federal News Network. The Department of Veterans Affairs says it's stepping up efforts to identify veterans at risk of suicide. In March, 88% of veterans who received VA health care over the past year completed an annual screening for suicide risk. 96% of veterans flagged as being high risk received a comprehensive follow-up evaluation and support plan. More than half of veteran suicides are cases where the veteran was not recently receiving VA medical care. The Department of Homeland Security is modernizing the electronic health record systems used for immigration detainees. DHS says it has a requirement for an integrated EHR system to serve both Immigration and Customs Enforcement and Customs and Border Protection. DHS plans to release the solicitation for the EHR contract by June 15th, with a contract award expected in the fourth quarter of fiscal 2026. For more on these stories, visit federalnewsnetwork.com. I'm Michelle Sandiford.

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1: I'm Dave Anthony, Fox News.
2: If there's no ceasefire, you're not going to have to know. You're just going to have to look at one big glow coming out of Iran.
1: That's what President Trump tells reporters despite a flare-up in fighting with Iran.
2: They trifled with us today. We blew them away. They trifled. I call that a trifle.
3: The Pentagon says the USS Truxtun, the USS Mason, and USS Rafael Peralta were targeted by Iranian missiles, drones, and small boats. In response, the U.S. military says it hit Iranian missile and drone launch sites, command and control locations, and intelligence surveillance and reconnaissance nodes. The president says the three unharmed U.S. destroyers will now rejoin his naval blockade, warning of more harsh action if a deal with Iran is not reached soon.
1: That's Fox's Madeline Rivera. The president says his red line remains Iran cannot have a nuclear weapon. A report a few minutes ago out of Iran state media claims that Iran has seized an oil tanker. Oil prices, they are up slightly. Gas is down a penny today after a big spike up in the last couple of weeks at the pump. AAA's national average for regular still $4.54 per gallon. President Trump also reacted last night to another court ruling against more of his tariffs.
2: We had one very positive vote.
1: The Court for International Trade called illegal the next wave of tariffs the president imposed under a different statute after the Supreme Court struck down his first tariffs in February as unconstitutional. The new ruling only affects the plaintiffs, leaving in place the tariffs for the others. The U.S. is sending a plane to Spain's Canary Islands, where a cruise ship stricken by hantavirus outbreak will dock tomorrow. The plane will fly the 17 American nuns on board back to the U.S. All the passengers are in quarantine with 8 suspected hantavirus cases. 3 of those died. World Health Organization Dr. Maria Van Kerkhove says,
4: this is not SARS-CoV-2. This is not the start of a COVID pandemic.
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5: This is your News in One. Reporting for AFN Europe, I'm Army Sergeant Shane Gooden. Obagame Express, the largest multinational maritime exercise in West and Central Africa, concluded in Douala, Cameroon. The annual exercise, facilitated by U.S. 6th Fleet, sponsored by U.S. Africa Command, brought together 30 nations to participate in at-sea and ashore training. The participants exchanged information through class-led training covering maritime law, medical readiness, and command and control techniques. Exercise Director for Obagami Express, U.S. Navy Captain Andrew Cleve, says the exercise serves as a springboard for a year-round security cooperation, and as the training concludes, participants are encouraged to sustain partnerships. Obagami Express enhances the collective capacity to rapidly respond to maritime security challenges. That was your News in One. I'm Army Sergeant Shane Gooden.
6: Studios in Los Angeles. Here's Brianna Murrow.
7: The Detroit Pistons have won 5 straight games.
8: Left swing now to Cade against Struce. Cade with a step back long. Go! That shot was murder. And he got nothing but net.
7: Pistons radio network on the call. They took down the Cavaliers 107-97 and take a 2-0 series lead. Cade Cunningham had 25 points and 10 assists. Tobias Harris had 21 points. On the losing side, Donovan Mitchell added 31 points. James Harden struggled. He only had 10 points and 2 of those were in the second half. The Thunder held on to take down the Lakers 125-107 to take a 2-0 series lead to continue their 7-game win streak in the postseason. Austin Reeves had a playoff career high 31 points, and Shai Gilgeous-Alexander had 22. In the NHL playoffs, the Hurricanes topped the Flyers 4-1. Baseball wins for the Rays and Cubs.

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3: 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DJ Fortnite. Now, we have a great afternoon show here for you today, full of good music, good news, and good conversation. So let's go ahead and get right into it.

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a pretty wild moment out of Southern Africa. Guests that and staff at a hotel near Victoria Falls got an unexpected visitor, a full-grown crocodile casually climbing into the hotel kitchen. Not exactly on the menu. Staff kept their distance, wildlife officials were called in, and thankfully the situation was handled safely with the crocodile captured and returned back into the wild where it belongs. No injuries were reported, just a story those kitchen workers are probably going to tell forever. It's one of those reminders that wildlife doesn't always stay in the wild box as we imagine. Whether it's a crocodile in a kitchen or something a little more familiar, animals can show up where you least expect them, especially in areas close to nature. And a quick reminder here on base, no matter how harmless something might look, don't approach or pet the stray animals. Even the friendly looking ones can react unpredictably, and it's always better to give them their space and let the proper folks handle it. Keep you safe and keeps them safe too.

0: I just made rank, but the BX doesn't have any stripes. What am I gonna do?
1: You should try visiting the Airman's Attic. It's the best place to thrift uniforms, household goods, and all sorts of other things people don't want no more.
0: You know, that's not a bad idea, strange garbage creature.
1: Yes, you gotta check 39FSS.com for more details.
0: I think I'll do that. What do you do to the trash, by the way?

names like Lewis Hamilton still right in the mix, but also some new faces climbing up the board, which is making this season feel a little unpredictable compared to the usual Max Verstappen era of dominance. And speaking of staying on track, whether it's Formula One or just getting around base, make sure you check out the Base Auto Hobby Shop. They have May deals going on. 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Quick and easy, and honestly one of those small fixes that makes a big difference, because just like an F1, the last thing you want is your tire slowing you down.

0: Dad, I can't sleep. Can you tell me a lullaby?
1: Of course, son. Once upon a time at work, a pilot came in with a grin, with stories of tailwinds and spins. He joked on air with flair and some care. So if you've got a story to tell on AFN, it will do well. From missions to fun or races you've run, call 676-6491.
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81 degrees here at Andrew Lake and sunny. Today's high is 82 and we should get there at about 3 p.m. Partly cloudy conditions are expected around 7 p.m. and wind gusts are up to 10 miles per hour. Tonight's sunset is at 7:33 p.m. and after that we have an overnight low of 54. Looking to the rest of the week, we have almost a full week of sunshine ahead of us with temperatures in the mid to low 80s. So if you're a fan of warm weather, that's definitely something to look forward to.

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1: All right. Let me just count my pennies. Ooh, a quarter.
0: Looks like you're having some money problems.
1: Yeah.
0: You know, Interlake Air Base has a financial advisor.
1: Really? Can they help me create a budget and teach me how to invest?
0: They can do that and more. Just head over to the Military and Family Readiness Center.
1: Wow, thanks. Hey, can I borrow like $5?
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0: I'm exhausted. 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
7: Hey man, what you doing?
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3: As the month of the military child draws to a close, the stories of families joining airmen overseas offers a powerful reminder that readiness has always extended beyond the flight line. 80 years ago, on April 28, 1946, 20 adults and 10 children stepped ashore in Bremerhaven, Germany, beginning a journey that would reshape the American military presence in Europe. In the immediate aftermath of World War II, U.S. forces in Europe were largely unaccompanied. Yet even as demobilization efforts reduced troop numbers, planners within U.S. Air Force bases in Europe recognized a different kind of need. By early 1946, logistics leaders were already exploring how to house families, laying the groundwork for the support systems still in place today. The arrival of families marked more than a logistical milestone. It signaled a turning point. What had begun as a temporary occupation force was evolving into a sustained presence. As stability gradually returned to post-war Germany, leaders understood that strengthening the force meant reuniting it. Families would no longer remain an ocean away. They would become part of the mission. Over the decades, that decision has shaped communities all across the USAFE area of responsibility. 80 years later, the legacy of those first arrivals continues. Behind every mission is a network of support, spouses, children, and families, whose presence reinforces readiness and underscores a simple truth. The strength of the Air Force has always been built not only by those in uniform, but by those who stand beside them. For more information, visit www.usafe.mil. Reporting from Interlake Air Base, Senior Airman Colin Wesson.
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0: ABC News. I'm Brian Clark. It's been 1 year since Pope Leo was elected as the first U.S.-born leader of the Catholic Church, and today the Pope visiting southern Italy. This is a service at a Marian pilgrimage shrine in Pompeii. The Pope's been calling for peace amid the ongoing war in the Middle East, and the United Arab Emirates says today that it's responded to another round of missile and drone strikes from Iran. The U.S. and Iran continue to trade fire, even as President Trump says the ceasefire remains in place. ABC's Perry Russum has more.
1: New concern the stalemate in the Middle East could drag on. The Washington Post reports U.S. intelligence believes Iran could outlast the U.S. naval blockade of Iranian ports for months, potentially giving Iran more leverage in the ongoing standoff.
0: The April jobs report due out this morning will provide more insight into how the war has affected hiring. Economists expected to show that 55,000 jobs were added last month. Late Thursday, the president left the White House in order to review the work that's being done on the reflecting pool in front of the Lincoln Memorial. While there, he was asked about the administration's response to the hantavirus outbreak aboard a Dutch cruise ship.
2: We have a lot of people, a lot of great people studying it. It should be fine. We hope.
0: Sources tell ABC it's been designated a level 3 emergency by the CDC. That's the lowest such classification, as 7 people across 5 states who were on board are being monitored for symptoms. So far, none have been reported. Dr. Ashish Jha, Harvard's Kennedy School, who helped coordinate the White House COVID response, says this will be different than the COVID pandemic.
3: Most strains of hantavirus actually don't spread from people to people. They just go from rodents to people and then sort of die out there. They don't do anymore.
0: Hackers say they've obtained personal information belonging to students and faculty members from about 9,000 schools by gaining access to the Canvas platform that's used at schools from coast to coast. You're listening to ABC News.
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5: I'm Airman First Class Teresa Figueroa. In the Philippines, the U.S. Army, alongside Philippine and Japanese partners, recently conducted multiple defensive live and dry fire exercises that centered around counter-unmanned aircraft systems weaponry during this year's Balikatan 2026. In Alaska, Red Flag Alaska 26 TAC-1 concluded at Eielson Air Force Base. Realistic air combat training and dynamic flying operations, leveraging the expansive airspace and diverse training environment of the Joint Pacific Alaska Range Complex. And in Korea, U.S. Marines with the 3rd Marine Division executed their first FIM-92 Stinger live fire range during Korean Marine Exchange Program 26.1. This marked another milestone in the unit's capabilities and stance in the Indo-Pacific region. This has been your Pacific Pulse. I'm Airman First Class Teresa Figueroa.
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7: The Detroit Pistons have won 5 straight games.
8: 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Cade with a step back, long go! That shot was murder! And he got nothing but net!
7: Pistons Radio Network on the call. They took down the Cavaliers 107-97 to take a 2-0 series lead. Cade Cunningham had 25 points and 10 assists. Tobias Harris had 21 points. On the losing side, Donovan Mitchell added 31 points. James Harden struggled. He only had 10 points, and 2 of those were in the second half. The Thunder held on to take down the Lakers 125-107 to take a 2-0 series lead to continue their 7-game win streak in the postseason. Austin Reaves had a playoff career high 31 points, and Shea Gilgeous-Alexander had 22. In the NHL playoffs, the Hurricanes topped the Flyers 4-1. Baseball went for the Rays and Cubs.

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4: Good afternoon, Injury Lake. We're heading into our second hour of the show here. This is The Drop with Airman First Class Joey Weiss Petticord. And coming up, we have a special interview. But first, we're going to get into a song.

0: We are back, beginning our interview. Now, do you guys want to give us a quick introduction?
1: So I'm Major Gladfelter, Major G. I work in the mental health flight as a primary care behavioral health provider. I'm here with Lieutenant Bartolino.
2: Hi, everybody. I'm Lieutenant Bartolino. I am the health promotion element chief, registered dietitian by trade.
0: All right. Now, to start us off, how would each of you describe the overall connection between mental health and nutrition in the Air Force environment?
1: Do you want to start with that?
2: Yeah, so we collaborate very often in this space. I would say that the biggest thing is we work as an interdisciplinary team, right? So mental health and nutrition kind of go hand in hand when it comes to the behavioral changes associated with the dietary changes, right? So we work together in order to send our airmen to the right person, whether it's behavioral changes or dietary changes. They really do go hand in hand.
1: Yeah, so if you think about like a service member who's maybe struggling with maybe a meal plan or weight management, kind of the behavior change components of it, Lieutenant Bartolino can refer over to myself or the mental health clinic to kind of help with some of those behavior changes. So we always work together.
0: Now, from your perspective, what are the most common mental health challenges airmen at Interlake will face, and how might daily eating habits play into those?
1: Yeah, so our population is very similar to most of the Air Force, so most of the common issues folks face are typically lower level, kind of just adjustment. So trouble adjusting to being here. This is a lot of folks' first new duty station. A lot of people have sleep-related issues, some low mood. So all of those things can impact appetite. So appetite go down. Maybe we're not fueling ourselves as well. So, yeah.
2: Yeah, definitely the adjustment. Also, too, you know, being overseas, right, and our newer airmen might need some more help adjusting to, I would say, the food availability, right? They have to either use the DFAC, right, because they're on meal card, or the items at the commissary might not be exactly what they're used to. So kind of navigating that in addition to the decrease in appetite, finding foods that are palatable to them, and sleep for sure. I see that in my patients constantly where sleep is really impacted just from time changes, you know, sounds and all those things. So those are the biggest, I would say.
0: Now, on the nutrition side, what patterns do you see among airmen that could be influencing stuff like stress, mood, or energy levels?
2: So on the nutrition side, energy levels, the biggest thing is fueling and fueling properly. Being that we have new PT standards coming out, a lot of people are trying to make changes and make changes fast using information that they're getting off the internet, which a lot of times is eat less, right? But as war fighters, we are athletes, and in order to gain the muscle and have the energy levels to perform our duties and perform, we need to be constantly fueling throughout the day, right? So eating enough carbohydrate to support cognitive function and eating enough protein to maintain that muscle mass. So those are the biggest that I see on my side for sure.
0: Now, can you walk us through how the brain responds to things like poor sleep, high stress, or skipped meals, and how do those factors interact?
2: Yeah, so I can talk a little bit about like the gut-brain connection there. So what you eat actually plays a big role in neurotransmitter production, right? So those are the hormone signals that tell your brain how to act, right? And a couple of them are serotonin, GABA, and dopamine, right? So for serotonin, there are cells in our bellies that turn over tryptophan to make serotonin. So if you're not eating enough of that element, you're not going to make enough serotonin, which can cause things like sleep issues. GABA is actually widely produced by the bacteria in the gut, by certain bacteria. Same thing with dopamine as well. Gut bacteria really influence the production of that, which can affect like your alertness, engagement, and motivation, those kinds of things.
0: All right, lots of good information. We're going to go ahead and get back into the music here, but we will be right back.

0: right, we're back into our interview. Now, many airmen rely on quick meals or energy drinks. What impact can that have on both mental performance as well as emotional regulation?
1: So, energy drinks, we're thinking about energy drinks, can negatively impact our sleep. So sleep is super critical in terms of our performance, as well as kind of our anxiety, levels of depression. I also think about energy drink, it's going to ramp up those anxiety symptoms potentially. So, and you mentioned quick meals too, so I'll kind of maybe let you take that one.
2: Yeah, so it's kind of funny because a lot of times I'll see airmen will skip breakfast, right? And they'll go right to the energy drink to get that quick burst of energy, right? But caffeine is also an appetite suppressant, right? So they'll go most of the morning without eating anything to properly fuel themselves, right? And they'll be tired by like lunchtime. But instead of, you know, eating a proper meal, they go right back to an energy drink, right? Or drinking water. So a lot of times, you know, time is also a barrier depending on, you know, your workload and all that. So members will often, I mean, DFAC is definitely maybe are better options. So choosing like quick options or even just snacks versus having like a well-balanced meal.
0: Mm-hmm. What are some signs an airman might notice in themselves that indicate their mental well-being is being affected by their nutrition choices?
2: So that's a big one. I would say definitely energy levels, their ability to perform in the gym, or even see their see improvements in their fitness or their fitness goals, which can cause a lot of frustration for members. So I would say that on my end, that would be the biggest, I guess, barrier and contributor towards mental health.
1: Yeah, I think too, our brain needs glucose to function properly. So if we're noticing too kind of poor attention, trouble concentrating, kind of fatigue, low motivation too, it can be a sign that, hey, I'm maybe under fueling or not fueling properly. So definitely so tied together. We were mentioning too the quick meals. I think behavior change and habit formation is really important to maintaining our mental health and maintaining good routines. So when we're kind of trying to make some of those changes, thinking about how do I plan ahead?
2: Yeah.
1: So I'm not relying on caffeine, quick food, but kind of making those nutrition choices and energy choices based on good structured routines and habits. So it's all kind of tied together.
0: Now, kind of flipping that question around, how can improving nutrition support someone who's working through stuff like stress, anxiety, or burnout?
2: So what I usually tell my airmen, because a lot of times if you haven't had the education or the knowledge of nutrition before, it could be stressful to make those changes and it could be really overwhelming. So I really like to promote, you know, easy nutrition, like starting slow before taking any really big steps, right? So that could look like, you know, adding a vegetable to your plate at the DFAC or looking at the go for green options at the DFAC where you have your greens and your yellows and your reds and being like, hey, maybe choose more greens and more yellows. You know, trying to make it easy for them to do that while they're here.
0: Mm-hmm. All right, we're going to get back into the music here, but we will be right back to continue this interview.

0: how could mental health and nutrition teams collaborate more to support airmen holistically?
1: So I think everything that is kind of making changes related to food or behavior changes. So really anything that's behaviorally based, behavior change based, we can help support. So I think that really is kind of, I think, the way we can work together really well. So to help people set realistic goals, you were talking about making small changes. So we can talk about something like habit stacking. So if we want to make a change related to nutrition, say adding a vegetable at a certain meal, we can kind of approach that and attach it to another habit that we already have potentially to kind of remind us that we're making those changes. So I think the behavior change piece and just kind of reminding our folks that there's so much connection between mental health and nutrition.
2: Yeah, absolutely. And to kind of go, I don't want to say super off topic, but a little, I guess, to the side about, you know, supplements, right? So when people come to me and we go through like their intake and people take supplements, right? So asking, why are you taking supplements? Because a lot of times they'll kind of, I don't want to say self-medicate in a way, but try and like they'll be experiencing poor sleep or, you know, anxiety or mood or poor concentration. So they'll kind of look for supplements to fix that problem. So when I see my patients, a lot of it is, okay, why are you taking that? And then once I get the answer, a lot of times it is poor sleep and concentration, we can refer to Major G and her team to really get to the root of the underlying problem.
0: Are there any specific foods or nutrients that research shows can support cognitive performance or emotional stability?
2: Yeah, so I would say, you know, probiotics really promote that good bacteria, right? As I mentioned earlier, is important in that those short-chain fatty acids, which feed the cells that produce that serotonin, prebiotics are the fuel for that bacteria. So things like kimchi or like fermented foods, right? They're fuel for those bacteria. And then fiber, right? Not only does it help with, you know, gut motility and all that, but it helps kind of feed that microbiome diversity, which is really important again in that that short chain fatty acid production, which feeds those cells to help with neurotransmitter production.
0: And what role does routine play, for example, a consistent meal timing, hydration, or structured downtime? How do these habits support resilience?
2: Yeah, so for meal timing, you know, as Major G mentioned, glucose is very well appreciated by the brain. It is the brain's favorite source of fuel. So making sure that you're feeding it consistently throughout the day in moderate amounts versus just overloading it or not feeding it at all with glucose, right? And then also protein is a big one. So when members are looking to improve their body composition, having that 20 to 30 grams of protein at each meal throughout the day is really great for that muscle building composition. So I would say for goal reaching and cognitive performance, those two in particular are important for meal timing.
1: Yeah, I think with the routine piece, so kind of thinking about when we're having the meals, kind of to use nutrition optimally, and then our body just loves that 24-hour rhythm. So if we're thinking about improving our sleep, our improved sleep is going to improve our mood, and then our sleep is improved by also having those consistent meals, consistent bedtimes, consistent times for exercising. We are the other component of a good routine is it takes less energy, so we build the habits. So then all of those positive behavior changes we're making are easier to make because they've become habitual for us, so it takes less energy. So routine, our bodies love it, our brains love it, our GI tracts love it.
2: They love it. Absolutely.
0: All right, we're going to get back into the music, but we will be right back.

0: right, and we are in our last segment of today's interview. Now, what myths do you commonly hear about mental health or nutrition that you'd like to clear up for airmen?
1: There's a lot of myths related to mental health.
2: Oh my goodness.
1: Yeah.
2: Talking about nutrition sometimes is like talking about politics. Like, you have to be really careful. No, there's a lot of misinformation out there, especially, you know, social media, right, is a huge challenge, especially on my end, because, you know, you have all these nutritionists out there who promote supplements, or they've tried something and they're like, oh, it works. And, you know, maybe it worked for them or it didn't. And it's just a lot of misinformation trying to navigate through the jargon. So when they come to me, a lot of the myths are kind of debunked by evidence-based science. So that's my approach to it, because you're fighting things like bad diets and supplement use, and you know, especially there's a lot of stuff with these new peptides and you know, AI and all that stuff, and trying to navigate that is really can be a challenge sometimes, but we make it work.
1: Yeah, I feel like that industry for sure. Yeah. Related to mental health, there's a lot as well, but I think one that's important to think about, a lot of folks think about a mental health related thing is like laziness or like a character defect. So I think one thing that I try to do is just encourage everyone to speak about mental health conditions the same way they speak about physical conditions. If someone sprains their ankle, you wouldn't say, wow, you're going to get treatment for that. Like, you must be so weak. You must be so lazy. Can't your ankle just like fix itself? So I think just speaking about mental health the same way we speak about physical health can be helpful. Of course, there's myths related to career impact of seeking mental health. So I think, you know, that's an important part of our job is informed consent, discussing kind of and addressing those concerns that people have. So yeah, there's a lot. There's a few.
0: Right. And if an airman wants to improve their mental health or nutritional health, but doesn't know where to start, what's the first step you'd suggest?
1: I say no wrong door. So there's really, you could start at either of our doors. And I think just seeking, if you came to the mental health clinic, we would have a discussion, we would call a vector, to determine kind of what would be the best helping agency for that service member. It might not be the mental health clinic. It might be referring to Lieutenant Bartolino. So I mean, we work so closely together with all of the helping agencies on base. So no wrong door, really, honestly, just seeking help through either of us.
2: Yeah, I definitely agree. I mean, for me, if it is something directly related to nutrition, I think that going to your PCM first, unfortunately, my role as a dietitian and my clinic actually is going to be closing here at Angelic, but there are online resources that are very available to airmen. So things like hprconline.org is a great resource, DOW-wide. It has things about fitness and sleep and nutrition that is available to everybody for free. And there's a lot of great resources on there. Also, Military OneSource is a great avenue. If you don't have access to a dietitian, they do have health coaches on there that can kind of help you navigate any challenges when it comes to just starting your nutrition journey.
0: All right. Well, that's all the time we have. Before we wrap up, what resources on base, whether mental health, dietitian services, or wellness programs, should airmen always know about?
2: So I'll start on my end with, we do have an in-body, so body composition analysis. So while I'm here for the next, the next couple of months, I am here to do those body composition assessments Tuesday and Thursday from 7:30 to 9. And I am taking initial appointments for the next couple of weeks. So if members wanted to come in for that, please do so now. Unfortunately, I'm going to be again phasing out. And then we do also have our operational support team as well, where she's a physical therapist, but she does the run clinic on base, which is great. I think it's on Wednesdays at
1: 16:30.
2: LTL. Yeah, the LTL track. So members that are interested in looking and improving their running performance can utilize that resource.
1: Yeah. And we have have started a lot of different like classes and groups. So just psychoeducation doesn't create a mental health record for you. So we've got a mindfulness group that's going on, a money and mental health group, a sleep group. All of those are actually advertised through the PA website as well. Folks can scan a QR code to sign up for those. And then in terms of the mental health clinic, just come. We'll help you find the right resource. So I'd say just knowing that if you walk into the mental health clinic, it doesn't mean that you're automatically going to, you know, become a mental health clinic patient. We'll help you find the right resource. So, yeah.
0: All right. Well, that's going to go ahead and do it for this interview. Do you guys have any last notes you'd like to get across?
1: I just want to highlight we're doing Taste of Home at the USO on Sunday. So at 1800. So it should be really good. We're going to have like a barbecue. So come out to the USO at 6 o'clock on Sunday.
2: I just want to thank you guys for having us on here. I think it's a really important topic, and this gives us a really great avenue to inform our airmen of what resources are available. So thanks.
0: All right. Thank you guys for coming on. We're going to go ahead and get back into the music.

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3: The Department of the Air Force is launching a new program to secure top-tier artificial intelligence talent. To maintain a decisive edge in the future fight, the Air Force has approved a total force strategy focused on three key areas: recruiting, training, and retaining AI professionals. This plan, aligned with the Department of War's AI directive, aims to turn data into a direct operational advantage. 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This allows AI specialists to advance as technical experts without being forced into traditional management roles. On the training front, the department is shifting away from simple course completion toward a model that requires actual validation of skill. Officials say these moves will allow the department to move at the speed of industry, directly bolstering national security. For more information, visit www.usafi.mil. Reporting from Interlink Air Base, Senior Airman Colin Wesson.
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Rakuten has you covered with all your sporting needs. 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And with that, that wraps up this second hour of the show. We will be right back right after we switch to the top of the hour news.

0: sign the agreement fast. I'm Dave Anthony, Fox News. That's President Trump's message to Iran as he pushes for a nuclear deal to end the conflict, and he downplays a flare-up in fighting.
1: If there's no ceasefire, you're not going to have to know. You're just going to have to look at one big glow coming out of Iran.
0: Fox's Peter Doocy's at the White House.
2: These were unprovoked attacks from Iran using small boats, missiles, and drones against three U.S. destroyers who President Trump says took care of business.
1: We took our three destroyers and we rammed them through some pretty big stuff today. They were firing at us and we were firing back at them. And our firepower was a hell of a lot stronger than theirs, and they knocked the hell out of them.
0: We also got reaction last night from President Trump to another ruling against his tariffs.
1: We had two radical left judges that voted against it. Surprises me with the courts.
0: The Court for International Trade called illegal the next round of tariffs he imposed under a different statute after the Supreme Court struck down his first round of tariffs as unconstitutional back in February. But yesterday's ruling only affects the plaintiffs who sued, not the others who were imposed the tariffs upon. Another Republican-led state approves congressional redistricting that could give the GOP another House seat in the November elections.
3: Protesters began chanting.
4: House Bill 7003, having received a constitutional majority, I hereby declare passed without objection. A motion to recess table.
3: The Republican majority in the General Assembly passed a new map that splits up Memphis among three Republican-leaning districts. Black lawmakers spoke out ahead of the vote.
0: That's Fox's Jessica Rosenthal. Other red states have also redrawn maps or plan to help Republicans. Democrats have countered with redistricting in California, Virginia, maybe New York next. The cruise ship stricken by a hantavirus outbreak that's killed three passengers, sickened five others, and has the rest quarantined will dock tomorrow in the Canary Islands. The World Health Organization downplays the risk, saying hantavirus is not like COVID. There's no pandemic threat. 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
6: I'm Airman First Class Teresa Figueroa. In the Philippines, the U.S. Army, alongside Philippine and Japanese partners, recently conducted multiple defensive live and dry fire exercises that centered around counter-unmanned aircraft systems weaponry during this year's Balikatan 2026. In Alaska, Red Flag Alaska 26 TAC-1 concluded at Eielson Air Force Base. Realistic air combat training and dynamic flying operations, leveraging the expansive airspace and diverse training environment of the Joint Pacific Alaska Range Complex. And in Korea, U.S. Marines with the 3rd Marine Division executed their first FIM-92 Stinger live fire range during Korean Marine Exchange Program 26.1. This marked another milestone in the unit's capabilities and stance in the Indo-Pacific region. This has been your Pacific Pulse. I'm Airman First Class Teresa Figueroa.
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8: The Detroit Pistons have won 5 straight games.
9: 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Cade with a step back, long go! That shot was murder! And he got nothing but net!
8: Pistons Radio Network on the call. They took down the Cavaliers 107-97 and take a 2-0 series lead. Cade Cunningham had 25 points and 10 assists. Tobias Harris had 21 points. On the losing side, Donovan Mitchell added 31 points. James Harden struggled. He only had 10 points and 2 of those were in the second half. The Thunder held on to take down the Lakers 125-107 to take a 2-0 series lead to continue their 7-game win streak in the postseason. Austin Reeves had a playoff career high 31 points and Shai Gilgeous-Alexander had 22. In the NHL playoffs, the Hurricanes topped the Flyers 4-1. Baseball wins for the Rays and Cubs.

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3: Welcome back to The Drop. This is Amron First Class, Joey Weiss Petticord, a.k.a. DJ Fortnite. We're at our third hour of today's show, which means we're at the halfway point. Don't worry, though, because we got a great second half of the show here for you today. Let's go ahead and get right back into it.

0: Well, gotta shred these old documents.
1: Hey, psst. Over here.
0: Who was that?
1: It's me, your friendly garbage can. Wouldn't it be so much easier to throw those documents in here?
0: I can't. It's got personal information. I have to shred them.
1: No reason to travel all the way to the shredder. I'm right here.
0: It is pretty far.
1: You know you want to. It's so easy.
0: Yeah, you're right.
2: Hey, what are you doing? You know I got to shred those PII documents.
0: Yeah, sorry. I'll go do that.
3: No.

AMD says 2026 could finally be the year AI PCs really go mainstream. And it all honestly all makes sense when you look at how computers are changing. The company says we're reaching a point where laptops and desktops can handle more AI tasks directly on the device. That means things like faster photo editing, live translations, smarter assistants, and better battery efficiency without sending everything over the internet. AMD executives also pointed out that mini PCs are suddenly booming in popularity because they want compact systems that still pack enough power for gaming content and creation. While technology keeps getting smarter and smaller, quick reminder here on Base to stay prepared for outages. Keep your phones charged, your batteries, have backup batteries, know where your flashlights are, and keep your important devices all charged whenever you can, especially heading into these warmer weather conditions when outages can become more common. It's also a good idea to save important numbers or any documents offline just in case the internet or a cell service gets spotty for a while.

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We have moved down to 81 degrees. Today's high of 82 has now passed. Partly cloudy conditions are expected around 7 p.m. and wind gusts are up to 7 miles per hour, making the temperature feel closer to 85, which is actually warmer than what we're currently feeling thanks to that light wind. Sunset tonight is at 7:33 p.m. and after that we have an overnight low of 54. Looks pretty calm throughout the night, no rain or nothing, so we're glad to see that. Looking to the rest of the week, pretty warm all throughout, sunny all throughout, all the way up till Wednesday, which is nice. Temperatures in the mid to low 80s, so again, pretty warm out there. Make sure if you are getting out, make sure you're hydrating and also take the opportunity to get out. The pool did just open and we do have a weekend coming up, so that might be a good thing to check out as well.

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3: As the month of the military child draws to a close, the stories of families joining airmen overseas offers a powerful reminder that readiness has always extended beyond the flight line. 80 years ago, on April 28, 1946, 20 adults and 10 children stepped ashore in Bremerhaven, Germany, beginning a journey that would reshape the American military presence in Europe. In the immediate aftermath of World War II, U.S. forces in Europe were largely unaccompanied. Yet even as demobilization efforts reduced troop numbers, planners within U.S. Air Force bases in Europe recognized a different kind of need. By early 1946, logistics leaders were already exploring how to house families, laying the groundwork for the support systems still in place today. The arrival of families marked more than a logistical milestone. It signaled a turning point. What had begun as a temporary occupation force was evolving into a sustained presence. As stability gradually returned to post-war Germany, leaders understood that strengthening the force meant reuniting it. Families would no longer remain an ocean away. They would become part of the mission. Over the decades, that decision has shaped communities all across the USAFE area of responsibility. 80 years later, the legacy of those first arrivals continues. Behind every mission is a network of support, spouses, children, and families, whose presence reinforces readiness and underscores a simple truth. The strength of the Air Force has always been built not only by those in uniform, but by those who stand beside them. For more information, visit www.usafe.mil. Reporting from Interlake Air Base, Senior Airman Colin Wesson.
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5: Hey! 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

Officially having a moment right now. McDonald's says more Americans are choosing chicken over burgers as beef prices keep climbing, and honestly it all makes sense when you look at grocery prices lately. Beef in the U.S. is having record highs, with some reports putting it around $7 a pound. Lower cattle supplies and rising production costs causing fast food chains to feel it too. McDonald's, Shake Shack, Burger King, basically everybody in the burger game is trying to figure out how to keep prices from getting out of control. That's why chicken sandwiches, nuggets, wraps, and value meals are suddenly becoming a huge focus. McDonald's leadership even admitted they're pushing harder into chicken because customers are looking for those cheaper options while still wanting quick meals. And despite everyone complaining about fast food prices online, value menus are still pulling customers in. Honestly, you can kind of see that same trend everywhere right now. People still want the convenience, they still want something filling, they just don't necessarily want to spend steakhouse money at a drive-thru. Chicken's becoming the safe bet for both restaurants and customers trying to stretch a dollar a little bit further. And speaking of food options, if you're trying to keep things affordable on base, don't forget you've got plenty of dining spots around here too. 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

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It's caused by heavy rain, snow, wind, and clouds that impact the reception of your satellite signal. 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For more help and technical information, go to myafn.net. And with that, that's going to wrap up the drop. This has been Airman First Class, Joey Weiss Petticourt, a.k.a. DJ Fortnite. And we'll see you on another great show next week right here on AFN Angelic, the Eagle serving America's best.

0: military goes on the attack again. I'm Dave Anthony, Fox News, as the attempts continue to work out a deal to end the conflict with Iran.
1: The U.S. has carried out more airstrikes this morning, this time targeting several empty, very large crude containers, ships that were trying to break the blockade and head to Iranian ports. Yesterday, three guided missile destroyers, U.S. destroyers, the USS Truxtun, USS Rafael Peralta, and USS Mason were transiting the Strait of Hormuz south into the Gulf of Oman when they came under attack from Iranian missiles and drones. CENTCOM says none of the U.S. warships were hit, but they had to take evasive measures and shoot down the incoming threat.
0: That's Fox's Jennifer Griffin at the Pentagon. Iran's foreign minister said today they will not bow to pressure. We got the jobs report this morning showing a slowdown in hiring last month, but a much smaller one than expected. The director of the National Economic Council, Kevin Hassett, just told Fox.
2: People still don't have faith that the golden age is upon us, that Trump policies are working, but it keeps showing up in the data.
3: They were about twice as many jobs created in April as economists were predicting. The April employment report found 115,000 new positions, with the unemployment rate as expected remaining at 4.3%. Economists were predicting just 50 to 62,000 jobs. February and March job growth was revised lower to 16,000 fewer jobs than previously reported.
0: Fox's Jeanine Casola. Positive reaction on Wall Street. The Dow's up 60 points. The Nasdaq surging to a new all-time high this morning. A nightmare of a cruise finally ends tomorrow for the quarantine passengers on a ship that'll dock tomorrow in the Canary Islands. A hantavirus outbreak on board infected eight who were evacuated.
4: At the moment, no one on board is showing any symptoms. The U.S. is set to send a plane to help get the 17 Americans on board back home.
0: That's Fox's Jeff Paul. Three of those infected have died on the ship. 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
5: Here are your top stories from Federal News Network. The Department of Veterans Affairs says it's stepping up efforts to identify veterans at risk of suicide. In March, 88% of veterans who received VA health care over the past year completed an annual screening for suicide risk. 96% of veterans flagged as being high risk received a comprehensive follow-up evaluation and support plan. More than half of veteran suicides are cases where the veteran was not recently receiving VA medical care. The Department of Homeland Security is modernizing the electronic health record systems used for immigration detainees. DHS says it has a requirement for an integrated EHR system to serve both Immigration and Customs Enforcement and Customs and Border Protection. DHS plans to release the solicitation for the EHR contract by June 15th, with a contract award expected in the fourth quarter of fiscal 2026. For more on these stories, visit federalnewsnetwork.com. I'm Michelle Sandefur.
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7: The Detroit Pistons have won five straight games.
8: 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Cade with a step back long. Go! That shot was murder. And he got nothing but net.
7: Pistons Radio Network on the call. They took down the Cavaliers 107-97 to take a 2-0 series lead. Cade Cunningham had 25 points and 10 assists. Tobias Harris had 21 points. On the losing side, Donovan Mitchell added 31 points. James Harden struggled. He only had 10 points, and two of those were in the second half. The Thunder held on to take down the Lakers 125-107 to take a 2-0 series lead to continue their seven-game win streak in the postseason. Austin Reeves had a playoff career-high 31 points, and Shea Gilgeous-Alexander had 22. In the NHL playoffs, the Hurricanes topped the Flyers 4-1. Baseball wins for the Rays and Cubs.
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4: I'm Airman First Class Teresa Figueroa. In the Philippines, the U.S. Army, alongside Philippine and Japanese partners, recently conducted multiple defensive live and dry fire exercises that centered around counter-unmanned aircraft systems weaponry during this year's Balikatan 2026. In Alaska, Red Flag Alaska 26 TAC-1 concluded at Eielson Air Force Base. Realistic air combat training and dynamic flying operations, leveraging the expansive airspace and diverse training environment of the Joint Pacific-Alaska Range Complex. And in Korea, U.S. Marines with the 3rd Marine Division executed their first FIM-92 Stinger live fire range during Korean Marine Exchange Program 26.1. This marked another milestone in the unit's capabilities and stance in the Indo-Pacific region. This has been your Pacific Pulse. I'm Airman First Class Teresa Figueroa.
5: The names you know, the music you live. Hey.

0: Deuces.
1: This is Bert. 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
5: I'm Colonel Nick Hague, Space Force Guardian and NASA astronaut. 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

0: Thursday, Tennessee became the first state to redraw its congressional map after the Supreme Court's decision that ruled racially drawn congressional districts were unconstitutional. Republican State Senator John Stevens said,
1: Tennessee is a conservative state, and I submit its congressional delegation should reflect that.
0: Eight of Tennessee's nine seats are held by Republicans. The new map could make it easier for Republicans to take all nine, but black voters in majority black Shelby County say they've been marginalized. Now a redistricting referendum in Virginia this year appeared to be a boon to Democrats, but the Virginia Supreme Court's now overturned that referendum and says Virginia will have to use its 2021 map for this year's midterms. The April jobs report doubled expectations. The private sector added 115,000 jobs last month. The Pentagon has posted hundreds of files online relating to UFO reports. ABC's Stephen Portnoy has been taking a look.
2: Many of the files now posted online detail reported sightings dating to the middle of the 20th century and have been previously released. But the Pentagon says it and NASA are newly analyzing some images from the Apollo moon missions. Those old photos show specks or dots in the sky above the moon that are now being called unidentified phenomena. In addition, never-before-seen military video taken as recently as this year shows unidentified objects being tracked by U.S. aircraft over the Middle East, Africa, the Indo-Pacific, and Europe.
0: U.S. Central Command said U.S. forces disabled two more Iranian tankers trying to breach the blockade. And ABC's Rachel Scott says Iran may be well positioned to outlast the blockade.
3: The Washington Post is reporting that a CIA analysis shows Iran can outlast the U.S. blockade for at least 3 to 4 months before suffering severe economic consequences. ABC News has not independently verified that report, but the president told me he is in no rush to make a deal and he is not setting a new deadline.
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5: I'm Airman First Class Teresa Figueroa. In the Philippines, the U.S. Army, alongside Philippine and Japanese partners, recently conducted multiple defensive live and dry fire exercises that centered around counter-unmanned aircraft systems weaponry during this year's Balikatan 2026. In Alaska, Red Flag Alaska 26 TAC 1 concluded at Eielson Air Force Base. Realistic air combat training and dynamic flying operations, leveraging the expansive airspace and diverse training environment of the Joint Pacific Alaska Range Complex. And in Korea, U.S. Marines with the 3rd Marine Division executed their first FIM-92 Stinger live fire range during Korean Marine Exchange Program 26.1. This marked another milestone in the unit's capabilities and stance in the Indo-Pacific region. This has been your Pacific Pulse. I'm Airman First Class Teresa Figueroa.
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8: 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And he got nothing but net!
7: Pistons Radio Network on the call. They took down the Cavaliers 107-97 to take a 2-0 series lead. Cade Cunningham had 25 points and 10 assists. Tobias Harris had 21 points. On the losing side, Donovan Mitchell added 31 points. James Harden struggled. He only had 10 points and 2 of those were in the second half. The Thunder held on to take down the Lakers 125-107 to take a 2-0 series lead to continue their 7-game win streak in the postseason. Austin Reaves had a playoff career high 31 points, and Shai Gilgeous-Alexander had 22. In the NHL playoffs, the Hurricanes topped the Flyers 4-1. Baseball wins for the Rays and Cubs.
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0: Hi there. My daughter and I have been asked to say a few words about family communication. Say hi, Alexa. Okay, I know you're giving me the silent treatment, honey, but this isn't the time. Just say something. Well, as you can tell, communication is very important, and when you don't have it, like now, it's frustrating. So it's good to know that family advocacy is all about promoting healthy relationships through things like effective communication. And you don't have to wait for a crisis to benefit from their help. Hey, wait, did you just text me? Well, it's a start. Hi there. My daughter and I have been asked to say a few words about family communication. Say hi, Alexa. Okay, I know you're giving me the silent treatment, honey, but this isn't the time. Just say something. Well, as you can tell, communication is very important, and when you don't have it, like now, it's frustrating. So it's good to know that family advocacy is all about promoting healthy relationships through things like effective communication. And you don't have to wait for a crisis to benefit from their help. Hey, wait, did you just text me? Well, it's a start.
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3: 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Owagame Express, the largest multinational maritime exercise in West and Central Africa, concluded in Douala, Cameroon.

0: aren't invisible. They may be all around you, in the clubs you go to, the work sites you visit. Human traffickers. Modern-day slave traders out in the open for all to see, selling people for labor or prostitution. Physical and mental abuse, forced isolation, the withholding of passports and money. These are just some of the signs. If you see or suspect human trafficking, report it immediately to your chain of command. They aren't invisible. 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Human traffickers. Modern-day slave traders out in the open for all to see, selling people for labor or prostitution. Physical and mental abuse, forced isolation, the withholding of passports and money. These are just some of the signs. If you see or suspect human trafficking, report it immediately to your chain of command.
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2: Another setback for Democrats. I'm Carmen Roberts, Fox News. The Virginia Supreme Court just erased a voter-approved Democratic redistricting plan that had targeted four Republican-held U.S. House seats. The court ruled state lawmakers violated procedural requirements when they placed the constitutional amendment on the ballot.
3: And for that reason, they say the congressional district maps issued by the court in 2021, they've got to use for the upcoming congressional election. This was a state matter. Virginia's Supreme Court made this decision. It's not out of the realm of possibility that challengers to this decision would try to get to the Supreme Court to say that there is some U.S. constitutional violation in the way that this ruling was made.
2: Fox's Shannon Bream. The ruling, combined with a recent U.S. Supreme Court decision severely weakening the Voting Rights Act, has supercharged the Republicans' congressional gerrymandering advantage heading into this year's midterm elections. The country's top Republican, President Trump, says he's winning on another front as the U.S. carried out more airstrikes today.
4: This time targeting several empty, very large crude containers, ships that were trying to break the blockade and head to Iranian ports. Yesterday, three U.S. guided missile destroyers were transiting the Strait of Hormuz when they came under attack from Iranian missiles and drones. CENTCOM says none of the U.S. warships were hit, but they had to take evasive measures and shoot down the incoming threat.
2: Fox's Jennifer Griffin. A modest win for the U.S. economy last month as employers added 115,000 jobs, exceeding expectations, with the unemployment rate remaining steady at 4.3%.
5: Still, manufacturers cut 2,000 jobs, and over the past year, manufacturing has lost 66,000 jobs. Construction, transportation, and healthcare industries all added jobs last month.
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6: I'm Airman First Class Teresa Figueroa. In the Philippines, the U.S. Army, alongside Philippine and Japanese partners, recently conducted multiple defensive live and dry fire exercises that centered around counter-unmanned aircraft systems weaponry during this year's Balikatan 2026. In Alaska, Red Flag Alaska 26 TAC-1 concluded at Eielson Air Force Base. Realistic air combat training and dynamic flying operations, leveraging the expansive airspace and diverse training environment of the Joint Pacific Alaska Range Complex. And in Korea, U.S. Marines with the 3rd Marine Division executed their first FIM-92 Stinger live fire range during Korean Marine Exchange Program 26.1. This marked another milestone in the unit's capabilities and stance in the Indo-Pacific region. This has been your Pacific Pulse. I'm Airman First Class Teresa Figueroa.
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7: The Detroit Pistons have won 5 straight games.
8: 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Cade with a step back, long go! That shot was murder! And he got nothing but net!
7: Pistons Radio Network on the call. They took down the Cavaliers 107-97 to take a 2-0 series lead. Cade Cunningham had 25 points and 10 assists. Tobias Harris had 21 points. On the losing side, Donovan Mitchell added 31 points. James Harden struggled. He only had 10 points, and 2 of those were in the second half. The Thunder held on to take down the Lakers 125-107 to take a 2-0 series lead to continue their 7-game win streak in the postseason. Austin Reeves had a playoff career high 31 points, and Shea Gilgeous-Alexander had 22. In the NHL playoffs, the Hurricanes topped the Flyers 4-1. Baseball wins for the Rays and Cubs.

0: During the War of 1812, the residents of St. Michael's, Maryland learned their village was about to be attacked by the British. To outwit them, the townspeople blacked out the lights in their homes, then hung lanterns high in the trees in the surrounding hills. The British were fooled and overshot the village, hitting only one house. Although they didn't use the term Operation Security, the whole town applied its principles and was spared. Then, as now, everyone's participation helps when it comes to OPSEC.
1: So you think you had the worst family ever?
2: Really?
1: My dad thought kids should be seen and not heard. 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Dude, you can speak up now. 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

0: our inner voice. It's our conscience, our guide to better judgment. Unless, of course, riding too fast, not paying attention.
1: Hey, baby!
0: And riding fatigued can all lead to a very unfortunate outcome.
1: Did we just wipe out?
0: Yes, you moron. Yes, you did. Slow down, pay attention, and don't ride if you're too tired.
2: As a marine biologist, I know the ocean's secrets, like how the magnificent humpback whale changes its ocean residence yearly, seeking his favorite food.
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4: This is your News in One. Reporting for AFN Europe, I'm Army Sergeant Shane Gooden. Obagame Express, the largest multinational maritime exercise in West and Central Africa, concluded in Douala, Cameroon. The annual exercise, facilitated by U.S. 6th Fleet, sponsored by U.S. Africa Command, brought together 30 nations to participate in at-sea and ashore training. The participants exchanged information through class-led training covering maritime law, medical readiness, and command and control techniques. Exercise Director for Obagami Express, U.S. Navy Captain Andrew Cleve, says the exercise serves as a...

0: John Paul Jones was a hero of the American Revolutionary War and is often called the father of the American Navy. Scottish by birth and Virginian by choice, he volunteered early in the War of Independence. During the most famous of his daring naval raids along the British coast, his outgunned ship was on fire and taking on water. When asked if he would admit defeat, he famously replied,
1: "I have not yet begun to fight."
0: In the end, the British commander surrendered. John Paul Jones, an American patriot.
2: It's a fact. When it comes to weight control, slow and steady wins the race. And it's easy. By making small but smart dietary choices, like replacing chips and pretzels with fruits or vegetables, you dramatically cut down your caloric intake. Small increases in your physical activity, like taking a walk around your neighborhood once a day, keeps you active and burns calories. These smart choices add up over time. You lose weight and keep it off. Slow and steady.
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2: From ABC News. Dabusky, just a day after Tennessee passed new congressional maps, which are likely to eliminate the state's only district controlled by a Democrat, now Virginia is dealing another setback to the party. Virginia's highest court today striking down the redistricting referendum that voters narrowly approved last month. ABC News national correspondent Stephen Portnoy has more from Washington.
3: The Virginia Supreme Court ruled 4-3 that the Democratic-led legislature didn't follow proper procedure. The Commonwealth's Constitution says lawmakers must vote to approve a ballot measure twice, both before and after a statewide legislative election. In this case, the court said the referendum was first approved too late, after more than a million people had already voted early in 2025. All across America, Democrats had hoped last month's narrow approval of the Virginia referendum would mean four more House seats would land in their column.
2: The government's latest jobs report shows strong gains, says ABC's Brian Clark.
4: Higher gas prices and the war in Iran not slowing down hiring. The April jobs report showed that about 115,000 jobs were added to the private sector last month, about twice as many as expected. The unemployment rate held at 4.3%.
2: The Pentagon has released its first batch of UFO files that President Trump promised to unveil.
5: The 161 files released by the Pentagon range from the first UFO reports filed in the 1940s to reports filed as recently as several years ago, all of them unresolved cases. They include out-of-focus low-definition photos that are being seen for the first time. The documents come from various federal agencies, and some are hundreds of pages long, while others are much shorter.
2: ABC News senior Pentagon reporter Louis Martinez, the Pentagon's earlier reviews have not found any proof that the incidents were extraterrestrial in origin. And two people in New Jersey are being monitored after possibly having come in contact with a person infected by the hantavirus. You're listening to ABC News.
6: This is your News in One. Reporting for AFN Europe, I'm Army Sergeant Shane Gooden. Obagame Express, the largest multinational maritime exercise in West and Central Africa, concluded in Douala, Cameroon. The annual exercise, facilitated by U.S. 6th Fleet, sponsored by U.S. Africa Command, brought together 30 nations to participate in at-sea and ashore training. The participants exchanged information through class-led training covering maritime law, medical readiness, and command and control techniques. Exercise Director for Obagami Express, U.S. Navy Captain Andrew Cleve, says the exercise serves as a springboard for a year-round security cooperation, and as the training concludes, participants are encouraged to sustain partnerships. Obagami Express enhances the collective capacity to rapidly respond to maritime security challenges. That was your News in One. I'm Army Sergeant Shane Gooden.
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9: 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That shot was murder! 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
8: Pistons radio network on the call. They took down the Cavaliers 107-97 to take a 2-0 series lead. Cade Cunningham had 25 points and 10 assists. Tobias Harris had 21 points. On the losing side, Donovan Mitchell added 31 points. James Harden struggled. He only had 10 points, and 2 of those were in the second half. The Thunder held on to take down the Lakers 125-107 to take a 2-0 series lead to continue their 7-game win streak in the postseason. Austin Reeves had a playoff career high 31 points, and Shai Gilgeous-Alexander had 22. In the NHL playoffs, the Hurricanes topped the Flyers 4-1. Baseball wins for the Rays and Cubs.
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Call her Amber the Lambs, tell him please, bro. Nella to the cross, he walk around like T. So what's up with these jabronis? 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

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And Baca got a weird case.

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The other vaginal option. Better straighten they posture. The famous all up in contact. 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He around, get polished. 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

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The settlers was using town folk to make them richer. Fast forward 2024, you got the same agenda. 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

0: New tour, new town. Do you respond like this? Or this? Keeping an honest but positive perspective on your move will help your kids do the same. Pointing them in the direction of school and community activities will help them find their own niche, too, and give them a sense that they're actively involved and not just along for the ride. It can be a real jungle out there when duty calls for a move. But before you do this, remember that with your kids, it's monkey see, monkey do. New tour, new town. Do you respond like this? Or this? Keeping an honest but positive perspective on your move will help your kids do the same. Pointing them in the direction of school and community activities will help them find their own niche, too, and give them a sense that they're actively involved and not just along for the ride. It can be a real jungle out there when duty calls for a move. But before you do this, remember that with your kids, it's monkey see, monkey do.
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2: I'm Colonel Nick Haig, Space Force Guardian and NASA astronaut. 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Wherever duty takes us, even into space, staying connected keeps us grounded. Semper Supra.

0: When I was a kid, I used to read comic books. Okay, I still read comic books. Favorite superhero? Spider-Man. That spider-sense thing that he has that warns him of danger? Very cool. Well, guess what? We all sort of have a spidey sense. It's true. Only we call it street smarts. To help reduce the chances of us becoming victims of terrorism, it's crucial that we become familiar with our local surroundings and environment, so when something or someone appears out of the ordinary, our spidey senses kick in. You didn't think you had any superpowers.
1: Hello, Sergeant Banks. Hey, it's me, Ohio. Yeah, just calling because I heard you were thinking about switching your legal residence to Tennessee to save on income taxes. You know, changing your legal residence for tax reasons can lead to a lot of unexpected adverse consequences. Have you seen what the sales tax is down there? And if you're still wanting your son to be a Buckeye, well, hello. Out-of-state tuition, anyone? Look, man, it's cool if you really want to move and all. Just make sure it's for the right reasons. Got any questions? Go talk to the folks at the legal office.
2: 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Reporting for AFN Europe, I'm Army Sergeant Shane Gooden. Ogame Express, the largest multinational maritime exercise in West and Central Africa, concluded in Douala, Cameroon. The annual exercise, facilitated by U.S. 6th Fleet, sponsored by U.S. Africa Command, brought together 30 nations to participate in at-sea and ashore training. The participants exchanged information through class-led training covering maritime law, medical readiness, and command and control techniques. Exercise Director for Ogame Express, U.S. Navy Captain Andrew Cleve, says the exercise serves as a springboard for a year-round security cooperation, and as the training concludes, participants are encouraged to sustain partnerships. Ogame Express enhances the collective capacity to rapidly respond to maritime security challenges. That was your News in One. I'm Army Sergeant.

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1: Iran's response may come within hours. I'm Carmen Roberts, Fox News. The U.S. expects Tehran to respond today to a proposed memorandum of understanding to end the war. And President Trump says the ceasefire is still on, calling yesterday's airstrikes love taps.
2: The three U.S. warships targeted by Iran Thursday faced nonstop incoming fire from Iranian drones and missiles as they traversed 500 miles through the Persian Gulf and the Strait of Hormuz. We also now know that it was one F-18 Super Hornet that struck the two empty oil tankers trying to break the blockade. CENTCOM released video of the MT SeaStar 3 and MT Sevda being struck and now on fire in the Gulf of Oman. They were hit before they could reach Iranian ports.
1: Fox's Jennifer Griffin. President Trump says the ceasefire remains in effect. Meantime, the president has reportedly approved a plan to fire FDA Commissioner Marty Makary. The Wall Street Journal citing sources familiar with the matter who say the decision comes after Makary faced criticism over vaping, abortion, and drug policy. The move is not final and could change. Speaking at the White House Rose Garden a short time ago, President Trump told reporters his administration is cutting drug prices by making most favored nation deals with several major drug companies.
3: I think it's one of the best, biggest things that we've done. Drugs that were costing in London $10 for a pill would cost $130 for a pill in the United States. And now, if it's $10 or if it's $20, that's what we pay.
1: The president spoke after hosting a White House Mother's Day event to honor angel moms, mothers whose children were killed by undocumented immigrants, and Gold Star mothers who lost children in military service. 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
5: I'm Airman First Class Teresa Figueroa. In the Philippines, the U.S. Army, alongside Philippine and Japanese partners, recently conducted multiple defensive live and dry fire exercises that centered around counter-unmanned aircraft systems weaponry during this year's Balikatan 2026. In Alaska, Red Flag Alaska 26 TAC-1 concluded at Eielson Air Force Base. Realistic air combat training and dynamic flying operations, leveraging the expansive airspace and diverse training environment of the Joint Pacific Alaska Range Complex. And in Korea, U.S. Marines with the 3rd Marine Division executed their first FIM-92 Stinger live fire range during Korean Marine Exchange Program 26.1. This marked another milestone in the unit's capabilities and stance in the Indo-Pacific region. This has been your Pacific Pulse. I'm Airman First Class Teresa Figueroa.
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7: The Detroit Pistons have won 5 straight games.
8: 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That shot was murder! 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
7: Pistons Radio Network on the call. They took down the Cavaliers 107-97 to take a 2-0 series lead. Cade Cunningham had 25 points and 10 assists. Tobias Harris had 21 points. On the losing side, Donovan Mitchell added 31 points. James Harden struggled. He only had 10 points and 2 of those were in the second half. The Thunder held on to take down the Lakers 125-107 to take a 2-0 series lead to continue their 7-game win streak in the postseason. Austin Reeves had a playoff career high 31 points, and Shea Gilgeous-Alexander had 22. In the NHL playoffs, the Hurricanes topped the Flyers 4-1. Baseball went for the Rays and Cubs.

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0: a fact. When it comes to weight control, slow and steady wins the race. And it's easy by making small but smart dietary choices. Like choosing water over soda or juice. You consume fewer calories while hydrating in a natural and healthy way. Small increases in your physical activity, like taking a short walk after every meal, gets you moving and is a healthy habit that increases your metabolism. These smart choices add up over time. You lose weight and keep it off, slow and steady.
1: My great-great-great-grandparents were slaves in Virginia. That's history. But slavery is not a thing of the past. Today, human traffickers have millions of people trapped in four.

America Command brought together 30 nations to participate in at sea and ashore training. The participants exchanged information through class-led training covering maritime law, medical readiness, and command and control techniques. Exercise Director for Obagami Express, U.S. Navy Captain Andrew Cleve, says the exercise serves as a springboard for a year-round security cooperation, and as the training concludes, participants are encouraged to sustain partnerships. Obagami Express enhances the collective capacity to rapidly respond to maritime security challenges. That was your News in One. I'm Army Sergeant Shane Gooden.

0: Say, I've heard a lot about this sponsorship program you Yanks have. Sounds like a right good idea. I'd like to give it a go. To start, I'd tell you what your new place is going to be like, and I wouldn't sugarcoat it. If there's a gaggle of mad fools running about, I'd tell you straight up. Maybe send some clever photos too.
1: 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But do try to be positive.
0: Me mum would be a good sponsor too, now that I think about it.
2: 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Sounds like a right good idea. I'd like to give it a go. To start, I'd tell you what your new place is going to be like, and I wouldn't sugarcoat it. If there's a gaggle of mad fools running about, I'd tell you straight up. Maybe send some clever photos too.
1: 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But do try to be positive.
0: Me mum would be a good sponsor too, now that I think about it.
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1: Ukraine and Russia have agreed to a three-day ceasefire, which will begin tomorrow. Ukrainian President Volodymyr Zelensky confirming Russia has offered a prisoner swap as part of the agreement, wherein 1,000 prisoners will be released from both sides. It all comes as the Trump administration faces new pressure over the war in Iran after U.S. and Iranian forces exchanged fire yesterday.
2: We have had a quote via Iranian state media from an Iranian official saying, quote, the clashes have now stopped and the atmosphere is calm, and that might be a sign, just might, that there is a bit of space now and hopefully for diplomacy to play its course.
1: ABC's Tom Sufi Burridge, Secretary of State Marco Rubio, says he's expecting Iran to respond to the American framework for peace talks at some point today. Meanwhile, all eyes will be on Spain's Canary Islands this weekend as a Dutch cruise liner arrives. The ship has been at the center of the ongoing hantavirus outbreak. The CDC will be there and will transfer the Americans on board to the National Quarantine Unit in Nebraska. Former White House COVID response director Ashish Jha.
3: It's really hard to spread. That's what makes it different from like COVID or flu. With COVID or flu, people sit next to each other a long period, you know, they can infect each other. With the Andy strain, it takes prolonged exposure over many, many hours before you can infect somebody.
1: The Trump administration appears to be nearing a settlement with TikTok.
4: Sources tell ABC News the $400 million payment would settle a federal lawsuit the Biden administration filed against TikTok in 2024, alleging the video app violated child privacy laws by gathering data on users under 13 without their parents' consent. Sources say the money from the proposed settlement would be directed toward the president's beautification projects here in D.C. ABC News has told one possibility that's been discussed is applying the funds toward the massive triumphal arch the president aims to have built near Arlington National Cemetery.
1: ABC's Stephen Portnoy, you're listening to ABC News.
5: This is your News in One. Reporting for AFN Europe, I'm Army Sergeant Shane Gooden. Ogame Express, the largest multinational maritime exercise in West and Central Africa, concluded in Douala, Cameroon. The annual exercise, facilitated by U.S. 6th Fleet, sponsored by U.S. Africa Command, brought together 30 nations to participate in at-sea and ashore training. The participants exchanged information through class-led training covering maritime law, medical readiness, and command and control techniques. Exercise Director for Obagami Express, U.S. Navy Captain Andrew Cleve, says the exercise serves as a springboard for a year-round security cooperation, and as the training concludes, participants are encouraged to sustain partnerships. Obagami Express enhances the collective capacity to rapidly respond to maritime security challenges. That was your News in One. I'm Army Sergeant Shane Gooden.
6: Studios in Los Angeles. Here's Brianna Murrow.
7: The Detroit Pistons have won 5 straight games.
8: 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Cade with a step back long go. That shot was murder. And he got nothing but net.
7: Pistons Radio Network on the call. They took down the Cavaliers 107-97 and take a 2-0 series lead. Cade Cunningham had 25 points and 10 assists. Tobias Harris had 21 points. On the losing side, Donovan Mitchell added 31 points. James Harden struggled. He only had 10 points and 2 of those were in the second half. The Thunder held on to take down the Lakers 125-107 and take a 2-0 series lead to continue their 7-game win streak in the postseason. Austin Reeves had a playoff career high 31 points, and Shai Gilgeous-Alexander had 22. In the NHL playoffs, the Hurricanes topped the Flyers 4-1. Baseball wins for the Rays and Cubs.
6: Yeah. AFN the Eagle.
0: Serving America's best, one track at a time.

0: I'm good, but I have a story and I don't know where to start.
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6: This is your News in One. 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Ogame Express, the largest multinational maritime exercise in West and Central Africa, concluded in Douala, Cameroon. 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
2: I'm Colonel Nick Haig, Space Force Guardian and NASA astronaut. 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Thanks to the American Forces Network, I stayed in touch with news, sports, and the little things that make the station feel like home. Wherever duty takes us, even into space, staying connected keeps us grounded. 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
2: Will it last? I'm Carmen Roberts, Fox News. President Trump announced a short time ago that Russia and Ukraine have agreed to his request for a three-day ceasefire. But nearly every temporary truce between the two warring nations has quickly collapsed. Fox's Aisha Hosni says the president posted online the truce will start tomorrow.
3: May 9th, May 10th, and May 11th. And that's interesting because that is around Victory Day for Russia. Of course, Vladimir Putin is going to want to have a big military parade. So it sounds like that's something that he was very interested in securing a ceasefire during that time.
2: President Trump says the 3 days will allow for the transfer of 2,000 Russian and Ukrainian prisoners of war. In the Middle East, the U.S. strikes at four tankers trying to break the blockade, even as the White House awaits Iran's response to a peace proposal.
4: We're expecting a response from them. We'll see what the response entails.
2: Secretary of State Marco Rubio telling reporters in Rome.
4: The hope is it's something that it can put us into a serious process of negotiation. Obviously, we've seen the reporting overnight that Iran has established or trying to establish some agency that's going to control traffic in the straits. That would be very problematic. That would actually be unacceptable.
2: And the U.S. State Department says it is arranging for a repatriation flight for the safe return of American passengers aboard the Dutch cruise ship impacted by a hantavirus outbreak.
5: The MV Hondius, the site of a deadly hantavirus outbreak with more than 140 passengers and crew on board, is expected to reach a Spanish island off the coast of West Africa this weekend. 17 of those on board are Americans. At least 3 passengers have died and several others are sick.
2: Fox's Tanya J. Powers. And the Virginia Supreme Court erases a voter-approved Democratic redistricting plan, saying lawmakers violated procedure when placing the amendment on the ballot. 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
6: This is your News in One. Reporting for AFN Europe, I'm Army Sergeant Shane Gooden.
7: Ogame Express, the largest multinational maritime exercise in West and Central Africa, concluded in Douala, Cameroon.
6: The annual exercise, facilitated by U.S. 6th Fleet, sponsored by U.S. Africa Command, brought together 30 nations to participate in at-sea and ashore training. The participants exchanged information through class-led training covering maritime law, medical readiness, and command and control techniques. Exercise Director for Ogame Express, U.S. Navy Captain Andrew Cleves, says the exercise serves as a springboard for a year-round security cooperation, and as the training concludes, participants are encouraged to sustain partnerships. Ogame Express enhances the collective capacity to rapidly respond to maritime security challenges. That was your News in One. I'm Army Sergeant Shane Gooden.
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9: In the NFL, New York Jets running back Breece Hall has just agreed to a 3-year, $45 million extension. Elsewhere, it's official with the officials. The NFL and the NFL Referees Association reached a new 7-year collective bargaining agreement through the 2032 season. The Denver Broncos signed general manager George Payton to a new 5-year contract through 2030. The NFL announced the 2026 schedule will be released next Thursday, May 14th. ESPN reports the sale of the Super Bowl champion Seattle Seahawks is drawing softer than expected interest. The Green Bay Packers released veteran place kicker Brandon McManus. In college basketball, Iowa is finalizing a new 6-year contract with head coach Ben McCollum, who led the Hawkeyes to the Elite Eight in his first season.
1: Fresh music. Familiar.

0: Every country has its own unique traffic situations. Things you need to look for every time you come to a crosswalk. Cars and trucks fill the streets in some locations, while bikes and scooters make up more of the flow in others. And then there are the roundabouts. What's up with that? No matter where you go, though, two basic concepts don't change. Pedestrians and crosswalks generally have the right of way. And just like stateside, vehicles and cyclists might not always stop. Like I was saying, every country has its own unique traffic situations. Things you need to look for every time you come to a crosswalk. Cars and trucks fill the streets in some locations, while bikes and scooters make up more of the flow in others. And then there are the roundabouts. What's up with that? No matter where you go, though, two basic concepts don't change. Pedestrians and crosswalks generally have the right of way. And just like stateside, vehicles and cyclists might not always stop. Like I was saying,
1: $584 million. That's how much military consumers reported losing to fraud in 2024. I'm Mark Metter with the Federal Trade Commission, reminding you to report fraud. Your reports help the FTC to bring cases that stop scammers and alert people about current trends. Talking about scams and reporting them helps protect everyone in your community. If you spot a scam, tell the FTC at reportfraud.ftc.gov.
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2: Whoa.
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2: It's the flashing light
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6: This is your News in One. Reporting for AFN Europe, I'm Army Sergeant Shane Gooden. Obagame Express, the largest multinational maritime exercise in West and Central Africa, concluded in Douala, Cameroon. The annual exercise, facilitated by U.S. 6th Fleet, sponsored by U.S. Africa Command, brought together 30 nations to participate in at-sea and ashore training. The participants exchanged information through class-led training covering maritime law, medical readiness, and command and control techniques. Exercise Director for Obagami Express, U.S. Navy Captain Andrew Cleve, says the exercise serves as a springboard for a year-round security cooperation, and as the training concludes, participants are encouraged to sustain partnerships. Obagami Express enhances the collective capacity to rapidly respond to maritime security challenges. That was your News in One. I'm Army Sergeant Shane Gooden.

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2: From ABC News, I'm Mike Dubusky. The cruise ship at the center of the hantavirus outbreak is expected to arrive at a port in the Canary Islands on Sunday. ABC foreign correspondent Maggie Rulli is in Spain, where officials are showing off the area that passengers are set to disembark.
3: They claim this process will keep everyone on board this cruise ship entirely isolated from the island. They also confirmed today that the U.S. says they will send a plane to pick up those U.S. citizens that are on board as well. So again, this is all supposed to happen in the next 48 hours or so. Still a lot of questions, though, about how exactly they're going to pull it off.
2: The CDC is at an emergency response level 3 right now, its lowest level of emergency activation. Russia and Ukraine have agreed to a 3-day ceasefire beginning tomorrow. Both sides have also agreed to exchange 1,000 prisoners. ABC's Patrick Reval has details.
4: President Trump has hailed this short 3-day ceasefire as perhaps the beginning of the end of the war in Ukraine. But in reality, there's no reason to think that. Vladimir Putin had called for this brief pause in attacks for this weekend over Russia's Victory Day holiday when he holds a huge annual military parade on Red Square. The Kremlin was worried that Ukraine might attack that parade.
2: Meanwhile, Iran is still weighing the latest framework for future peace negotiations that the U.S. is proposing. It comes after the two sides exchanged fire in the Strait of Hormuz yesterday, though President Trump is maintaining the ceasefire is still in place. The Pentagon has released a new batch of files documenting UFOs. ABC News senior Pentagon reporter Louis Martinez says there are more than 160 documents dating back to the 1940s.
5: The release of the documents follows a directive from President Trump earlier this year to open up all of the federal government's UFO files. The Pentagon's earlier reviews have not found any proof that the incidents were extraterrestrial in origin.
2: And the Labor Department says the economy added 115,000 jobs last month, according to their latest employment report. You're listening to ABC News.
6: This is your News in One. Reporting for AFN Europe, I'm Army Sergeant Shane Gooden. Ogame Express, the largest multinational maritime exercise in West and Central Africa, concluded in Douala, Cameroon. The annual exercise, facilitated by U.S. 6th Fleet, sponsored by U.S. Africa Command, brought together 30 nations to participate in at-sea and ashore training. The participants exchanged information through class-led training covering maritime law, medical readiness, and command and control techniques. Exercise Director for Ogame Express, U.S. Navy Captain Andrew Cleve, says the exercise serves as a springboard for a year-round security cooperation, and as the training concludes, participants are encouraged to sustain partnerships. Ogame Express enhances the collective capacity to rapidly respond to maritime security challenges. That was your News in One. I'm Army Sergeant Shane Gooden.
7: Sports Studios in Los Angeles. Here's Isaac Lohengrin.
8: In the NFL, New York Jets running back Breece Hall has agreed to a 3-year, $45 million extension. The NFL and the NFL Referees Association have reached a new 7-year collective bargaining agreement through the 2032 campaign. The Denver Broncos signed general manager George Payton to a new 5-year contract through 2030. The NFL announced that the 2026 regular season schedule is going to be released next Thursday on the 14th of May. ESPN reported that the sale of the Super Bowl champion Seattle Seahawks is drawing softer than expected interest. The Green Bay Packers released veteran place kicker Brandon McManus. And in college basketball, Iowa is finalizing a new 6-year contract with head coach Ben McCollum, who led the Hawkeyes to the Elite Eight in his first season on the job.
0: Wherever you are,

0: So I got my 2 mile run in. Think I'm ready for my PT test.
1: Yeah, I got this paper for the copier. I'm ready for a nap.
0: You what?
1: I had to go all the way to the supply room to get it.
0: Wait, you're that exhausted from carrying a ream of paper?
1: Hey, 2 reams, okay? That's like 1,000 sheets all the way down the hall.
0: Dude, you'll never be able to pass a PT test. Just 20 minutes of exercise a day would make a big difference. Before you know it, you'll be able to carry a whole box of paper.
1: Oh, cool.
0: So I got my 2 mile run in. Think I'm ready for my PT test.
1: Yeah, I got this paper for the copier. I'm ready for a nap.
0: You what?
1: I had to go all the way to the supply room to get it.
0: Wait, you're that exhausted from carrying a ream of paper?
1: Hey, 2 reams, okay? That's like 1,000 sheets all the way down the hall.
0: Dude, you'll never be able to pass a PT test. Just 20 minutes of exercise a day would make a big difference. Before you know it, you'll be able to carry a whole box of paper.
1: Oh, cool.
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7: I'm Airman First Class Teresa Figueroa. In the Philippines, the U.S. Army, alongside Philippine and Japanese partners, recently conducted multiple defensive live and dry fire exercises that centered around counter-unmanned aircraft systems weaponry during this year's Balikatan 2026. In Alaska, Red Flag Alaska 26 TAC-1 concluded at Eielson Air Force Base. Realistic air combat training and dynamic flying operations, leveraging the expansive airspace and diverse training environment of the Joint Pacific Alaska Range Complex. And in Korea, U.S. Marines with the 3rd Marine Division executed their first FIM-92 Stinger live fire range during Korean Marine Exchange Program 26.1. This marked another milestone in the unit's capabilities and stance in the Indo-Pacific region. This has been your Pacific Pulse. I'm Airman First Class Teresa Figueroa.
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0: 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I'm the operational support officer for MSC Europe and Africa. 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
1: Proudly serving America's best. In fighting. I'm Lisa Lacera, Fox News. Russia and Ukraine agree to a short ceasefire.
2: The three-day ceasefire, beginning May 9th and ending May 11th, coincides with Victory Day, when Russia marks the defeat of Nazi Germany in World War II. In a social media post, President Trump says the ceasefire will include a suspension of all kinetic activity and a prisoner swap of 1,000 prisoners from each country. The ceasefire announcement comes a day after Special Envoy Steve Witkoff and Jared Kushner met with Ukraine's top negotiator in Miami.
1: Fox's Jared Halper at the White House. Ukraine's President Zelensky in a statement said Ukraine's decision on how to engage with the ceasefire discussions was shaped in part by the prospect of freeing its prisoners. Ukraine has made the return of prisoners of war a central demand throughout the conflict. As the White House awaits word from Iran on its latest peace proposal, U.S. Central Command says it's taken aim at several Iranian tankers.
3: U.S. forces announced that they disabled two more vessels that were caught violating the U.S. blockade in the Gulf of Oman. CENTCOM also releasing new images of the four U.S.-guided missile destroyers that faced nonstop incoming fire from Iran while they were traversing 500 miles through the Persian Gulf and the Strait of Hormuz.
1: Fox's Aisha Hosni at the White House. Still, President Trump said the ceasefire with Iran remains intact. Cameras will be allowed in the courtroom for the entire trial of Tyler Robinson, the man accused of gunning down Charlie Kirk while he spoke on a Utah college campus last September. The defense had argued cameras could impact the outcome of the trial. Judge Tony Graff also agreeing to push Robinson's preliminary hearing to early July. Alabama Republicans have asked the U.S. Supreme Court to clear the way for the state to pursue a new congressional map after the high court decision last week to not allow Louisiana to create a second majority black congressional district. 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
4: This is your News in One. Reporting for AFN Europe, I'm Army Sergeant Shane Gooden.
5: Ogame Express, the largest multinational maritime exercise in West and Central Africa, concluded in Douala, Cameroon.
4: The annual exercise, facilitated by U.S. 6th Fleet, sponsored by U.S. Africa Command, brought together 30 nations to participate in at-sea and ashore training. The participants exchanged information through class-led training covering maritime law, medical readiness, and command and control techniques. Exercise Director for Obagami Express, U.S. Navy Captain Andrew Cleves, says the exercise serves as a springboard for a year-round security cooperation, and as the training concludes, participants are encouraged to sustain partnerships. Obagami Express enhances the collective capacity to rapidly respond to maritime security challenges. That was your News in One. I'm Army Sergeant Shane Gooden.
6: From the Fox Sports Studios in Los Angeles, here's Isaac Lowengrin.
7: In the NFL, New York Jets running back Breece Hall has agreed to a three-year, $45 million extension. The NFL and the NFL Referees Association reached a new seven-year collective bargaining agreement through 2032. The Denver Broncos signed general manager George Payton to a new five-year contract through 2030. The NFL announced that the 2026 regular season schedule will be released next Thursday, the 14th of May. ESPN reports the sale of the Super Bowl champion Seattle Seahawks is drawing softer-than-expected interest. The Green Bay Packers today released veteran place kicker Brandon McManus. Baseball, The Athletic reports Los Angeles Dodgers pitcher Blake Snell will make his season debut on Saturday against the Atlanta Braves. Snell missed the first month of the regular season because of left shoulder inflammation.

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3: I'm Colonel Nick Haig, Space Force Guardian and NASA astronaut. 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

and as the training concludes, participants are encouraged to sustain partnerships. Obagame Express enhances the collective capacity to rapidly respond to maritime security challenges. That was your News in One. I'm Army Sergeant Shane Gooden.

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2: From ABC News, I'm Dave Becker. Spanish authorities are preparing for the arrival of more than 140 passengers and crew from a Hantavirus-affected cruise ship. The Dutch flagship is set to arrive in the Canary Islands this weekend, with evacuations taking place in a cordoned-off area. Dr. Angela Hewitt, the medical director for the University of Nebraska Medical Center's biocontainment unit.
3: We have a trained team of healthcare workers, including everything from our nursing team to a physician team, including infectious diseases specialists, as well as critical care physicians. And we are ready, should one of these individuals develop symptoms concerning for hantavirus.
2: Three passengers have died in the outbreak and several others are sick, but the World Health Organization says the risk to the wider public is low. Tens of thousands of students expecting to take their university finals are left in limbo after an apparent cyber attack targeted the popular assignment and grading hub Canvas, plunging dozens of campuses into the dark. ABC's Sophie Flay.
4: Several universities acknowledging the breach. Penn State now canceling some final exams. The University of Illinois postponing assignments and finals. Shiny Hunters is threatening to release the data May 12th unless it's paid an unspecified ransom. It claims it has several billions of private messages among students and teachers.
2: Secretary of State Marco Rubio said he was expecting Iran's response to a U.S. peace proposal.
5: We have had a quote via Iranian state media from an Iranian official saying, quote, the clashes have now stopped and the atmosphere is calm. And that might be a sign, just might, that there is a bit of space now and hopefully for diplomacy to play its course.
2: ABC News foreign correspondent Tom Sophie Burridge. In a significant setback for Democrats, Virginia's highest court striking down the redistricting referendum that voters narrowly approved last month. The state Supreme Court ruled 4-3 that the Democratic-led legislature didn't follow proper procedure. Virginia plans to appeal to the U.S. Supreme Court. 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
6: Federal newscast. Military spouses want Congress to pass the Military Spouse Small Business Recognition Act.
7: More than 50 military spouse-owned businesses met with lawmakers and congressional staff on Thursday to advocate for legislation that seeks to designate military spouse-owned businesses as a disadvantaged category under the SBA's 8A Business Development Program. The designation would reduce borrowing costs for military spouse businesses by waiving SBA loan guarantee fees for loans up to $1 million. Anastasia Obis, Federal News Network.
6: And a group of Republican lawmakers is urging Army Secretary Dan Driscoll to implement a stalled rule that would allow individuals to carry firearms and other weapons on land managed by the Army Corps of Engineers. The lawmakers said the constituents in their districts have reached out to express concerns over this restriction. Find these stories and more at federalnewsnetwork.com. I'm Eric White.
8: From the Fox Sports Studios in Los Angeles, Isaac Lowengrin.
9: In the NFL, New York Jets running back Breece Hall has agreed to a three-year, $45 million extension. The NFL and the NFL Referees Association reached a new seven-year collective bargaining agreement through 2032. The Denver Broncos signed general manager George Payton to a new five-year contract through 2030. The NFL announced the 2026 schedule will be released next Thursday, May 14th. ESPN reports the sale of the Super Bowl champion Seattle Seahawks is drawing softer than expected interest. The Green Bay Packers today released veteran place kicker Brandon McManus. Baseball, the Athletic reports Los Angeles Dodgers pitcher Blake Snell will make his season debut Saturday against Atlanta after missing the first month of the season due to left shoulder inflammation tonight at 7 Eastern. Game 3 of the NBA's Eastern Conference semifinals from Philly, with the Knicks leading the Sixers 2-0.
8: All the music.

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1: The fact is, there are some specific conditions which apply to travel that may prevent you from donating blood. However, not all deferrals are permanent. So it's important that you check donation guidelines often. Make the connection, not an excuse. 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
0: I didn't donate blood because I've deployed before.
1: The fact is, there are some specific conditions which apply to travel that may prevent you from donating blood. However, not all deferrals are permanent. So it's important that you check donation guidelines often. Make the connection, not an excuse. Donate blood. 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
1: What about Zombie Brains Red?
0: Oh, look, they have Shimmering Sunsets.
1: Ooh, Tilt the World Barf Greenorama.
0: There's also Sandy Beach Taupe.
2: A PCS move can seem threatening to children. Getting them involved with your move can help them have a more positive attitude about it. Even things like letting them pick out the paint color for their new room can go a long way.
0: Ooh, what's this one?
1: Oh, yeah, Biohazard Blue.
0: Yeah.
3: They aren't invisible. They may be all around you, in the clubs you go to, the work sites you visit. Human traffickers. Modern-day slave traders out in the open for all to see, selling people for labor or prostitution. Physical and mental abuse, forced isolation, the withholding of passports and money. These are just some of the signs. If you see or suspect human trafficking, report it immediately to your chain of command.
4: This is your News in One. Reporting for AFN Europe, I'm Army Sergeant Shane Gooden. Obagame Express, the largest multinational maritime exercise in West and Central Africa, concluded in Douala, Cameroon. The annual exercise, facilitated by U.S. 6th Fleet, sponsored by U.S. Africa Command, brought together 30 nations to participate in at-sea and ashore training. The participants exchanged information through class-led training covering maritime law, medical readiness, and command and control techniques. Exercise Director for Obagami Express, U.S. Navy Captain Andrew Cleve, says the exercise serves as a springboard for a year-round security cooperation, and as the training concludes, participants are encouraged to sustain partnerships. Obagami Express enhances the collective capacity to rapidly respond to maritime security challenges. That was your News in One. I'm Army Sergeant Shane Gooden.
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0: What you doing?
1: Just playing and talking to my friends about moving. Again? You know all the great stuff that comes with a PCS move.
2: Oh, come on. It'll be okay.
3: You know, I heard about a band looking for a new bass player whose influences are Geddy Lee and Flea. Sound like anyone you know or...
1: Wow, really?
3: Yeah, that's what I'm saying.
1: Some guys when we're moving are looking for a bass player? That is so cool.
4: A PCS move can be tough, especially for kids. Helping them plug into activities at your new post will make your move that much better for them and you.
3: Hey, what you doing?
1: 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Again? You know all the great stuff that comes with a PCS move.
2: Oh, come on, it'll be okay.
3: You know, I heard about a band looking for a new bass player whose influences are Geddy Lee and Flea. Sound like anyone you know or...
1: Wow, really?
3: Yeah, that's what I'm saying.
1: Some guys when we're moving are looking for a bass player? That is so cool.
4: A PCS move can be tough, especially for kids. 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
1: Than 3 days. I'm Lisa Lucera, Fox News. President Trump talking about the ceasefire announced this afternoon between Russia and Ukraine.
2: We have a little period of time where they're not going to be killing people. That's very good.
1: The three-day pause begins May 9th and runs through May 11th to coincide with Victory Day when Russia marks the defeat of Germany in World War II. Yesterday, Special Envoy Steve Witkoff and Jared Kushner met with Ukraine's top negotiator in Miami. On Iran, the president said he expects a response from them on a long-term ceasefire soon as the U.S. and Tehran exchange fire.
3: On Thursday, three U.S. Navy destroyers faced nonstop incoming fire from Iranian drones and missiles as they sailed 500 miles through the Persian Gulf and the Strait of Hormuz. In response, the U.S. military struck a port on Iran's Keshem Island and military targets in Bandar Abbas, crucial to Iran's oil export economy, and Iran's Bandar Kargan naval checkpoint in Manab.
1: Fox's Jennifer Griffin in Washington. Still, the president says the ceasefire remains in effect. The CDC says it's monitoring and responding to an outbreak of a potentially deadly virus linked to rodents, saying the risk to the general public remains extremely low.
4: 17 Americans remain aboard this Dutch cruise ship at the center of a deadly hantavirus outbreak. Its operator says all on board are symptom-free and estimated to arrive early Sunday in the Canary Islands to board flights home.
1: Fox's Jonathan Sarri, a Utah judge, has ruled cameras will be allowed in the courtroom for the trial of Tyler Robinson, the man accused of killing Charlie Kirk while he spoke on a college campus last September. Robinson's attorneys argue potential jurors could be biased by news reports and online comments that depict him as unremorseful based on how he looks and acts in court. 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
5: Newscast. Military spouses want Congress to pass the Military Spouse Small Business Recognition Act.
6: More than 50 military spouse-owned businesses met with lawmakers and congressional staff on Thursday to advocate for legislation that seeks to designate military spouse-owned businesses as a disadvantaged category under the SBA's 8A Business Development Program. The designation would reduce borrowing costs for military spouse businesses by waiving SBA loan guarantee fees for loans up to $1 million. Anastasia Obis, Federal News Network.
5: And a group of Republican lawmakers is urging Army Secretary Dan Driscoll to implement a stalled rule that would allow individuals to carry firearms and other weapons on land managed by the Army Corps of Engineers. The lawmakers said the constituents in their districts have reached out to express concerns over this restriction. Find these stories and more at federalnewsnetwork.com. I'm Eric White.
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8: In the NFL, New York Jets running back Breece Hall has agreed to a three-year, $45 million extension. The NFL and the NFL Referees Association reached a new seven-year collective bargaining agreement through 2032. The Denver Broncos signed general manager George Payton to a new five-year contract through 2030. The NFL announced the 2026 schedule will be released next Thursday, May 14th. ESPN reports the sale of the Super Bowl champion Seattle Seahawks is drawing softer than expected interest. The Green Bay Packers today released veteran place kicker Brandon McManus. Baseball, the Athletic reports Los Angeles Dodgers pitcher Blake Snell will make his season debut Saturday against Atlanta after missing the first month of the season due to left shoulder inflammation. Tonight at 7 Eastern, Game 3 of the NBA's Eastern Conference.